0: Chili Peppers, RB with you. It's Chili for your workday. Welcome to your Monday, the 1st of June. It's thanks to Randall Heating, Tassie's largest range of wood, gas and electric heating solutions for your home. Yes, indeed. It's the first day of winter, if you can believe it. Partly cloudy showers, top of 14 degrees around Launceston today. For the northeast, top of 13 degrees, overcast, high chance of showers later in the day. And then for the east coast, mostly sunny day, but high chance of showers as well in the evening and a top of 15 degrees. I hope you had a wonderful weekend. I spent mine freaking out because for some reason a little while ago I signed up to be part of a beauty pageant and I also realised that I don't know how to do one of those, so I've been binging toddlers and tiaras trying to get some tips because if they can do it, surely I can do it as well, right? I hope so. Anyway, on the way, we got more of your hottest hits. Tay McRae. Just keep watching. Lil Nas X is star walking. There's more to come. You're on Chili.
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2: 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I can't believe it. 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I can't even begin to tell you what this is going to do for our family. We, you know, we feel like we work so hard just to make it week to week. And when you're parents and you've got kids, you just want to give them everything. And when you can't, that's really hard. So to win this, it's a dream come true. Thank you. Thank you so much.
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2: 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Elba is James Bond?
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5: 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Come on, dude. 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

Noakahan, the Great Divide. It's RB with you, Chilly for your workday, taking you through your Monday, the 1st of June. Now, do you remember Susan Boyle? She was on Britain's Got Talent back in, 2009, I think? Audiences back then, but what she has done recently has sent the internet into a little bit of a frenzy. So she wiped her Instagram page and then she popped up a slideshow and it showed a photo of her crossing the street in a fabulous fur coat. Like, where can I get that? It's really nice. A blunt blonde bob, oversized sunglasses, and she's seen belting it out in a studio. So we think that maybe new music is coming. She captioned it, new era loading. So we think that she's in her Mob Wife era, which I am 100% here for. But what is she working on? Is it a new album? Is it a new single? Is she collaborating with somebody? Who knows? I was not expecting this. In the year of our Lord 2026, I was not prepared, but I am so here for it. I cannot wait to find out what this is about, and hopefully we'll get some more information soon, and once we do, we'll share it with you, of course. On the way, Kid Laroi, Justin Bieber. If you can be right, yeah, I do the same. Plus some Cyndi Lauper and more of your hottest hits here on Chilly. The 90s tunes you love.

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9: Good morning, I'm Britt Aylin. Tasmania Police is standing behind its efforts in the initial search for Scottsdale man Peter Willoughby when he disappeared near Hollybank in October last year. It's after a volunteer team uncovered human remains believed to belong to the 76-year-old at the weekend. Inspector Alina Crack says the police search and rescue operation was conducted under emergency protocols.
10: This search has been conducted in different weather, in different time, with a different focus, and with significantly more time for planning prior to being on the ground.
9: WorkSafe Tasmania is investigating reports of a fireworks display gone wrong in Hobart's northern suburbs on Saturday night. The Cracker Night event was being held as a fundraiser for the Claremont Junior Football Club. Tasmania is the worst of any Australian state or territory when it comes to first aid knowledge around burns. That's according to KidSafe Tasmania, with today marking the beginning of National Burns Awareness Month. The organisation's Jenny Branch Allen says it's important to know how to respond.
11: So what we have to do is we have to understand that if there's a burn, I don't care how big it is, you get it under cool running water for at least 20 minutes.
9: Tony Abbott's confident he can help the coalition win back some of the support it's lost to One Nation as the former PM embarks on his new role as the Liberal National President.
12: Because if you look back to the record of some previous Liberal governments, such as my own, we did scrap taxes, we did cut migration, particularly illegal migration, and we didn't have an emissions obsession.
9: They're on Nine. It comes as today's Redbridge poll gives One Nation the lead in terms of primary vote. It's out to 31% ahead of Labor on 28 and the Coalition back on 20. Virgin customers have 1 month left to use travel credits that were handed out during the pandemic. Travellers were issued the credits for cancelled flights booked between April 2020 and July 2022. The airline insists that customers must book and fly by June 30. And the Jack Jumpers and Jules will be all settled in their new home at the High Performance Training Centre at the Kingborough Sports Precinct, right in time for the upcoming NBL and WNBL seasons. After construction of the $20 million project was completed ahead of schedule, Jack Jumpers GM of basketball operations Darren Smith thanking all involved in delivering the facility.
13: We are weeks away from the whole club moving into this unbelievable centre, and we're very grateful for the Minister and the governments for their support to get this thing underway, and we're so close to, you know, making this a reality for our team.
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9: Sport now, and Essendon remains at the bottom of the ladder after a 30-point loss to West Coast last night to wrap up round 12 of the AFL. It was the Bombers' first game under interim coach Dean Solomon following the sacking of Brad Scott, and he admits the club's injury list took its toll.
14: Well, I think we had, there were seven leaders. We had one of our leaders out there today. We're just going to use this, just use it as an education piece, but we want to hit the ground, hit the finishing line running, so we're not going to waste it.
9: And the Giants have stormed into the AFL top 10 with a commanding 119-70 victory over the Demons up in Alice Springs. GWS finished with 10 individual goal kickers, while Clayton Oliver earned 28 disposals and 8 score involvements against his old club. Coach Adam Kingsley says the midfielder grew into the contest.
15: It was a slow start. You know, we were on top of that. We kind of half expected him to tag him. He's been that influential for us. But Clary worked his way into the game, able to win that sort of loose ball. I thought he was able to pounce on those balls well and create some scoring opportunities for us.
9: That's the latest in news and sport. I'm Britt Ayland.
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0: Launceston today, partly cloudy. High chance of showers this evening. We're heading for a top of 14 degrees today. Top of 14 for your Tuesday. Overcast showers. And into your Wednesday, more showers there and a top of 16 degrees. For the northeast today, overcast showers. A top of 13 degrees. Top of 13 again for your Tuesday. Overcast. High chance of showers there. And into your Wednesday, showers and a top of 14 degrees. And then for the East Coast, a mostly sunny day today. High chance of showers later on this evening. We're heading for a top of 15 degrees for your Monday. Top of 15 for your Tuesday. Overcast, high chance of showers throughout the day. And into your Wednesday, partly cloudy showers and a top of 16 degrees. 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

0: New music from Teddy Swims, Mr. Know-It-All. And actually, according to Swims, when he was writing this track, he was exploring the idea of love being a self-fulfilling contradiction. When you believe you already know how it ends, you protect yourself by holding back, and that distance becomes the very reason that it fails. But when you try to fight that fate and control every outcome, you can end up suffocating the connection. He said it's basically a case of you're damned if you do, and you're damned if you don't. It's a great track, all in all, in either case. Hey, welcome to the morning. It's thanks to Randall Heating. 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We've got more of your hottest hits on the way with Shawn Mendes. I've been shaking, I love it when you go crazy. You're nothing holding me back, especially at the buffet. Belinda Carlisle. And more of your hottest hits to come. You're on Chilli. Nothing holding me back, especially at the buffet. Belinda Carlisle. And more of your hottest hits to come. You're on Chilli.
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3: 79, 80, 83, oh, for 81, 82. 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

0: The Spin Doctors, two princes. Hey, it's Arby with you, Chilly, for your workday. Welcome to your Monday. Now, it may be Monday, right? 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It's being, aside from the obvious, Balta's Pizzeria shout $100 every single Friday to one lucky winner, and that could be you. 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It's Balta's Free Pizza Friday. 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Hey, on the way, the script. A little bit of Tay-Tay for your Monday. 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

0: Hey, it's Julie for your Workday RB with you as we head into the afternoon. Let's check in with the latest in news headlines. We'll come back with some Creed. Plus, I'm never going to give you up. Or am I? 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
12: Good afternoon, I'm Olivia Higgs. Labor and the Greens have grilled the Premier over taxpayer-funded legal bills for a former Liberal frontbencher. Madeleine Ogilvie announced she was stepping back from her ministerial responsibilities on Saturday afternoon following accusations she'd misled Parliament over her involvement in a case before the Supreme Court. Jeremy Rockliffe remaining tight-lipped on the issue in budget estimate hearings this morning.
13: This is about complying with the law.
14: No. When did you approve the legal fees?
13: I've said my answer. You can ask it in, 50 different ways, but these are complex matters, and I won't be commenting any further.
12: The Tasmanian government has taken the first step towards cutting hundreds of jobs within the state service with the launch of an expression of interest process for a voluntary redundancy program. 1,800 positions are set to be eliminated by 2032, with the current process targeting up to 500 positions in non-frontline and corporate roles. All expressions of interest will be carefully assessed against each agency's operational requirements. Home prices in Hobart have bucked the national trend, with prices increasing 0.9%, but it's expected to slow with higher interest rates flowing into the market. New PropTrack figures show national prices were flat in May, following a slight fall in April. Senior economist at PropTrack, Angus Moore, says the slowdown reflects recent rate hikes.
10: Home prices actually slid quite a lot, and it took a while. You know, it was only earlier this year that home prices got back to where they were in early 2022. But that strong growth does look like it's continuing, albeit a bit slower. And the reason that we're seeing that slower growth is because of the fact that the RBA's risen rates.
12: Student debt will increase by $1 billion today as uni fees are hit with indexation. The 2.8% indexation will apply to more than 3 million Aussies with outstanding debt that totals around $82 billion. The average Aussies own around $27,000. And country singer Morgan Wallen has flipped over a piano during a show in the US. The 33-year-old destroying the instrument after it malfunctioned halfway through a song while on stage in Denver. It's another in a series of dramatic incidents for Wallen, who set the stage on fire during a Houston performance in June last year.
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12: Turning to your sport now, and the Giants have taken back-to-back wins for the first time this season, thrashing Melbourne in Alice Springs yesterday. The win has come at a cost, with Stephen Cornelio limping from the ground with a hamstring injury.
15: Didn't feel like he could play any further, and our physios were in that boat too, so that's disappointing. We've had a few of them over the last couple of weeks, so we need to dig in a little bit and work out why.
12: Coach Adam Kingsley there. And at the French Tennis Open, world number 2 seed Iga Swiatek had a shock loss. Alexander Zverev has breezed into the quarterfinals, where he'll face 19-year-old Spaniard Rafa Jodar tomorrow. I'm Olivia Hicks. That's the latest now from the newsroom.
1: Scamander Beach Resort is centrally located on the beautiful east coast of Tasmania, where the beaches are pristine, the air is clean, and the views are breathtaking. Scamander Beach Resort, the place to be on the east coast. Chilli's three-day forecast.
0: Launceston today, partly cloudy, high chance of showers this evening. We're heading for a top of 14 degrees today. Top of 14 for your Tuesday, overcast showers, and into your Wednesday. More showers there and a top of 16 degrees. For the northeast today, overcast showers, a top of 13 degrees. Top of 13 again for your Tuesday. Overcast, high chance of showers there. And into your Wednesday, showers and a top of 14 degrees. And then for the East Coast, a mostly sunny day today. High chance of showers later on this evening. We're heading for a top of 15 degrees for your Monday. Top of 15 for your Tuesday. Overcast, high chance of showers throughout the day. And into your Wednesday, partly cloudy showers and a top of 16 degrees. 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

Solitaire, I Like, I Love. Hey, it's RB with you, chilly for your workday. Welcome to your Monday afternoon. Thanks to Randall Heating, Tassie's largest range, now including reliable and efficient Saxon wood heaters. Cozy nights made to last. How are we doing on the first day of winter? I know. Hey, I actually asked my husband yesterday, what is the male equivalent to receiving flowers? Because it doesn't, I feel weird buying flowers for my man. And we've been together for a long time. We've been married for nearly 10 years. And I've never really thought, hey, I'm just going to bring him home something specifically for him, because I've never really known what to get him. Anyway, I asked him what it would be, and he said, and I quote, banana bread. Banana bread is

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0: 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Hey, on the way, One Republic! Plus, here you go, Reese. It's on the way next on Chili. The Naughties tunes you love.

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0: 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St. Luke's on a mission to make Tasmania the healthiest island on the planet. Are you all fired up? Because I'm all fired up. Or are you feeling a little somber? Either way, we got more of your hottest hits on the way next on Chilly.
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2: 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We, you know, we feel like we work so hard just to make it week to week. 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And when you can't, that's really hard. So to win this, it's a dream come true. Thank you. Thank you so much.
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0: to leave your work day. Good afternoon. It's RB wrapping things up for your Monday work day. But hey, Jay Harves is in next to take you through your afternoon. She's got a lot of fun for you. And of course, a lot of your hottest hits. A bit of a throwback with CDB. That's in the playlist after one, plus some Five Sauce. And a bit of Tay Tay. She's got loads more to stick around for it. You're on Chilli. Bye for now.
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13: Good afternoon, I'm Olivia Higgs. The Premier has told a parliamentary committee in Hobart that a bill to phase out greyhound racing in Tasmania won't be debated in the upper house until the government is certain it will pass. The upper house began debating the bill in April, but the government pulled it over concerns it didn't have the numbers. Jeremy Rockliffe has told an estimates hearing greyhound racing funding will be ended in 2029 regardless, and while the legislation is the best mechanism for the industry's phase out, the government will not progress the bill until it knows it will pass. He says in the meantime, the government will develop a scheme to financially compensate racing participants who want to exit the industry. Pauline Hanson has weighed in on the latest polling that has One Nation as the most popular political party in Australia. The party is ahead of Labor for the first time in the latest Redbridge poll, with 31% of the primary vote compared to the ALP's 28. The One Nation leader telling the ABC she thinks she has the ability to lead the country, but admits it's still some time away.
2: That's what the people want. If they vote for One Nation, I'm the leader of the party, I will automatically be in that position.
13: Greater Hobart's newest urgent care clinic will come at the expense of one of its existing Hobart locations. Assistant Health Minister Rebecca Wine announcing this morning that tenders are now open to find a provider for a Medicare urgent care clinic to serve Glenorchy and surrounding suburbs north of the city.
5: And we are hopeful that we'll be able to open this new service later this year, which will make a big difference for a lot of families in this community, a lot of older residents in this community, who will have access to somewhere that is completely bulk billed, 7 days a week, after hours, as well as through the day, to access the healthcare that they need.
13: The federal government has been blocked from keeping key counter-terror documents secret by a royal commission. Commissioner Virginia Bell rejecting a bid to withhold cabinet material, ruling it's vital to the inquiry into the Bondi terror attack. The government had argued the documents should remain confidential, but the commissioner says access is needed to properly assess whether agencies were adequately funded and resourced. And an Estonian slackliner has successfully crossed a 500-metre tightrope between Poland's two tallest buildings. The rope was suspended 180 metres above ground. Daredevil Julian Rosset crossed in less than half an hour.
12: Waterfalls, bushwalks, dirt bike and mountain trails, a great country pub, and a beer-drinking pig named Priscilla. It's got to be the pub in the paddock in Pangana. Chilli, your sport now.
13: Turning to your sport now, and the Young Eagles have upset the Bombers by 30 points. Milan Murdoch reflected on Harley Reid's incredible goal in the second quarter to stun the home crowd.
14: It's actually unbelievable. The things he does, it's hard to believe that he's doing that stuff. I was within a couple of metres saying, why aren't you doing it to me? He's taken three blokes on and another bloke who's getting the goal. He's great. He's awesome.
13: It is now Goal of the Year contender. And the Tasmania Jewels have announced Steph Reid as their marquee player. Coach Claudia Brassard describing her as an elite athlete and a resilient, relentless point guard. An Australian Opal and WNBL 24 champion, Reid will move to Tasmania in the coming months with the goals of winning games and inspiring others. The season starts in October. The Jewels to play half their games in Hobart and half in Launceston. I'm Olivia Hicks. That's the latest now from the newsroom.
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15: Showers increasing today in Launceston, tops of 14. Late showers expected in St Helens, tops of 15. Showers increasing in Scottsdale, tops of 13. Tomorrow, showers in Launceston, 14. Showers easing in St Helens, tops of 15. Showers continuing in Scottsdale, tops of 13. And Wednesday, showers expected. Launceston 16, St Helens 16, Scottsdale 14.
12: 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That's the sound of Jay Harbs in the Arbs heating up your afternoon on Chilli, the home of the hottest hits. You know what I want. Dynamic Finance Brokers Tasmania. Smarter finance done right.

0: for your work day. Hey, it's Chris in for Jay Harves. All thanks to Dynamic Finance Brokers Tasmania. Smarter finance done right. And if you love yourself some mushrooms, a bit of fungi, Fungi the Festival will be right up your alley. It's currently on up until the 7th of June. A whole heap of locations across northern Tasmania. Just Google Fungi the Festival for all the details. 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
2: Good morning, I'm Ebony Ablett. Daniel Gregory Woodward pleaded guilty to being unlawfully armed in public and other related charges. Conflicting versions of what lies ahead for Tasmania's health funding are still circulating.
1: Delivering the local stories from the local voices that just simply can't get anywhere else.
2: The Northern Midlands Council could be facing a bill for $250,000, extending his championship lead to 90 points, saying he was stoked.
1: Chilli, part of the community across Launceston and the North East, and leaders in local.
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0: Hey, it's Chris in for Jay Halves the Sarv on Chilli FM, the hottest hits for your work day. Your 2 o'clock news coming up in a couple of minutes. Latest one from Olivia Dean on the way. Steps, written by well-known songwriter Bastian Langebaek. He's out of Copenhagen. He's written for the likes of Jess Glynn and Birdie. Do you remember that little blues song? Yeah, Birdie. What a 2000s artist she was. Olivia Dean, not too far away on Chilli FM.
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10: Good afternoon, I'm Olivia Hicks. Treasurer Erica Betts says there is no deadline for government agencies to submit plans on how they'll meet their operational efficiencies target. Departments have been told they'll need to find $1.5 billion in savings over 4 years in a bid to balance the state budget. In response to a question by Independent Beck Thomas, Mr. Betts has told a Budget Estimates Committee that Cabinet is monitoring progress on savings.
11: So how can you be sure then that these savings will be achieved in the financial year when there's no plan and no date by which a plan has to be finalised?
12: Because every individual agency and department will have to live within its means. They have been set the target.
10: Voters continue to punish Labor in the wake of its controversial budget, with primary support for the government falling 3% since it was announced. Today's Redbridge poll showing One Nation now leads both the ALP and the Coalition. On Nine, new Liberal President Tony Abbott has made his feelings about the Labor Party quite plain.
13: The fact that the Prime Minister can't go out into public without standing in front of three flags, the fact that he can't stand up to make a speech without acknowledging that some Australians are more special than others, shows that this guy is just not up to the job.
10: Hobart home prices have continued to rise in May, increasing with the median price by about $74,000 more than this time last year. Over the past month, Hobart dwellings prices have hit a new peak, rising by 0.2%. Regional Tasmania has seen larger growth, rising by 0.5% last month. The average cost for a house in Hobart is currently $735,000. A man remains in hospital in a serious condition after a fatal house fire in Melbourne overnight. He suffered serious burns while trying to rescue his three-year-old son from their Werribee home. The boy couldn't be saved. It's believed a second-hand scooter or e-bike was responsible for the blaze. And the mother of murdered British backpacker Peter Falconio has made a rare plea for help to find her son's body. The 28-year-old was killed by Bradley John Murdoch in 2001 while travelling with his girlfriend between Alice Springs and Darwin.
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10: Turning to your sport now, and four wins for West Coast this season, a feat not achieved since 2021. Two in the last three games after downing Essendon by 30 points last night. Andrew McWalter says they're staying grounded.
14: Make no mistake, we got so much more work to do. We're still a long way off where we want to be, and these players are really determined and hungry to get better, and we're getting some little bits of evidence that we're on the right track.
10: And Hobart Hurricane all-rounder Tim David's Royal Challengers Bangalore side have taken out the Indian Premier League for 2026. David made 24 with the bat for RCB, his side winning by 5 wickets with 12 balls remaining. I'm Olivia Hicks. That's the latest now from the newsroom.
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0: Showers increasing today in Launceston, tops of 14. Late showers expected in St Helens, tops of 15. Showers increasing in Scottsdale, tops of 13. Tomorrow, showers in Launceston, 14. Showers easing in St Helens, tops of 15. Showers continuing in Scottsdale, tops of 13. And Wednesday, showers expected. Launceston, 16. St Helens, 16. Scottsdale, 14.
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3: 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Is this the ark? You're very selective with
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3: Even Noah couldn't stop that one.
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2: 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Elba is James Bond. It's Idris Elba.
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4: 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Come on, dude, don't do that to me. 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
6: 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You know what I want. 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

0: some classic boy band action. Five, taking us back to 1999. Hey, it's Chris in for Jay Halves on Chilli FM, the home of the hottest hits. Nick and Marcus, they're back tomorrow morning from 6, and the Spicy Singles back as well. Vote for the song you want to hear. All thanks to Blue Gum Loans. Dream big with Blue Gum Loans. Your future just got funded. Plenty more tunes on the way. Somba coming up and The Weeknd as well.
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2: 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And when you can't, that's really hard. So to win this, it's a dream come true. Thank you. Thank you so much.
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8: Good afternoon, I'm Olivia Hicks. The Premier has told a parliamentary committee in Hobart that a bill to phase out greyhound racing in Tasmania won't be debated in the Upper House until the government is certain it will pass. The Upper House began debating the bill in April, but the government pulled it over concerns it didn't have the numbers. Jeremy Rockliffe has told an estimates hearing greyhound racing funding will be ending in 2029 regardless. And while the legislation is the best mechanism for the industry's phase out, the government will not progress the bill until it knows it will pass. He says in the meantime, the government will develop a scheme to financially compensate racing participants who want to exit the industry. Federal Labor and the Coalition are playing down a new poll showing One Nation's now the most popular political party. The latest Redbridge poll shows One Nation's primary vote is sitting at 31%, while Labor's on 28% and the Coalition on 20%. It shows a poorly received budget and high cost of living has fueled an anti-establishment sentiment among voters. No question time this week doesn't mean the barbs aren't still flying between the government and the opposition over the controversial tax bill. Treasurer Jim Chalmers has had another crack at the shadow treasurer Tim Wilson.
9: I think it says everything about Tim Wilson that he is prepared to weaponise a scare campaign full of lies against the very kind of changes that he has called for in the parliament and in his book.
8: Hobart home prices have risen around $7,000 in May for both units and houses. A report by PropTrack showed a monthly uptick of 0.2% and annual growth of 9.8% for the capital. Senior economist Angus Moore says regional areas continue to grow, but at their slowest pace in more than a year.
10: Regional areas were up 0.2% in May, so still slowish growth, but stronger than what we're seeing in capital cities. And part of that comes back to the fact that they are just more affordable. That's a trend we're seeing across the country at the moment. The more affordable areas are holding up a bit better in the face of higher interest rates.
8: And a new bowel cancer campaign is being launched to get more Aussies to take the free at-home test. Fewer than half of Australians are completing the test, despite bowel cancer being Australia's second deadliest cancer. Cancer Council's CEO, Jacinta Reddin, says it often develops without any symptoms.
11: Each week, around 100 Australians die from this disease. But if found early, it's good news because 90% of cases can be successfully treated.
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8: Turning to your sport now, and Eagles coach Andrew McWalter, full of praise for the team following yesterday's 30-point win over Essendon. He says West Coast put on their most mature performance in recent times.
12: Probably even just the way we started the game, the first 10 minutes. I think we knew the Bombers, the week they've had, they were going to come out and be really fierce and competitive. And I thought we matched them probably and beat them in that in the first 10 or 15 minutes of the game.
8: Meantime, interim Essendon coach Dean Solomon says he'll continue to play Ben Mackey up forward and in the ruck after the defender kicked his first AFL goal since 2022. Solomon admits it's been a difficult week following the sacking of Brad Scott. I'm Olivia Hicks. That's the latest now from the newsroom.
7: Scamander Beach Resort is centrally located on the beautiful east coast of Tasmania, where the beaches are pristine, the air is clean, and the views are breathtaking. Scamander Beach Resort, the chilly 3-day forecast.
13: Showers increasing today in Launceston, tops of 14. Late showers expected in St Helens, tops of 15. Showers increasing in Scottsdale, tops of 13. Tomorrow, showers in Launceston, 14. Showers easing in St Helens, tops of 15. Showers continuing in Scottsdale, tops of 13, and Wednesday showers expected. Launceston 16, St Helens 16, Scottsdale 14.
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2: Good morning, I'm Ebony Ablett. Daniel Gregory Woodward pleaded guilty to being unlawfully armed in public and other related charges. Conflicting versions of what lies ahead for Tasmania's health funding are still circulating.
1: Delivering the local stories from the local voices that just simply can't get anywhere else.
2: The Northern Midlands Council could be facing a bill for $250,000, extending his championship lead to 90 points, saying he was stoked.
1: Chilli, part of the community across Launceston and the North East, and leaders in local.
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0: 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You're on Chilli.
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13: Good afternoon, I'm Olivia Hicks. An 18-year-old Kings Meadows man has been charged with manslaughter following an investigation into a fatal crash at Norwood in Launceston on September 13 last year. The crash, which occurred at the roundabout at Boyton Hill Road, Norwood Avenue and Opossum Road, resulted in the death of a 17-year-old man from Blackstone Heights who was a pillion on the motorcycle. Yesterday, police arrested and charged the 18-year-old rider of the motorcycle. He will appear in the Launceston Magistrates Court on August 5. The Tasmanian government has taken the first step towards cutting hundreds of jobs within the state service with the launch of an expression of interest process for a voluntary redundancy program. 1,800 positions are said to be eliminated by 2032, with the current process targeting up to 500 positions in non-frontline and corporate roles. All expressions of interest will be carefully assessed against each agency's operational requirements. Pauline Hanson says she would love to be Prime Minister while staying in the Senate, even though it's convention for the PM to be in the lower house where government is formed. It comes as One Nation is becoming a lot more popular in the polls. Health Minister Bridget Archer says safeguards are in place to ensure diagnoses remain accurate and consistent when our state's general practitioners are able to treat and diagnose ADHD. Scope of practice training underway currently are one of several initiatives aiming to increase access for Tasmanians seeking support and shorten wait lists.
2: We know that people have had to travel interstate, for example, to be able to do that, and we sought to try and assist with that by introducing some interstate prescribing legislation, so that people who perhaps get a script elsewhere can have that dispensed here in Tasmania.
13: Tasmanians are being encouraged to roll up their sleeves and join emergency service personnel, donating blood with the aim of saving 2,390 lives. It's in honour of Constable Keith Smith, who wore badge number 2390 during his decades of service to Tasmania Police. Members of Tasmania Police, the TFS, SES, Ambulance Tasmania and Forensic Science Service kicking off donations today. The blood drive will run through until July 31. And Australia will tick over to 28 million residents sometime tomorrow. Accounting for deaths, births and people coming in and out of the country, our population is increasing by a person every minute and 15 seconds. Our population has grown by a million since September 2024.
1: Waterfalls, bushwalks, dirt bike and mountain trails, a great country pub, and a beer-drinking pig named Priscilla. It's got to be the pub in the paddock in Pyngana. Chilli, your sport now.
13: Turning to your sport now, and Sunstar Matt Rowell says he's preparing for another battle with Lion Josh Dunkley in this weekend's showdown against Brisbane. The battle between the gun midfielders has been a staple of the Q Clash over recent years. Rowell says he loves it.
14: He's a very good competitor, so I think you love going up against those players. I think he plays the right way. He's hard at it, so a lot like their whole team. I love any matchup really in there, so it's good.
13: And Olympic gold medalist Nina Kennedy has made a successful return to the sport, winning the pole vault events in Morocco. The West Australian's clearance was the best of the season so far at 4.80 metres. It was Kennedy's first event in 18 months. She's been sidelined with leg injuries. I'm Olivia Hicks. That's the latest now from the newsroom.
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0: Showers increasing today in Launceston, tops of 14. Late showers expected in St Helens, tops of 15. Showers increasing in Scottsdale, tops of 13. Tomorrow, showers in Launceston, 14. Showers easing in St Helens, tops of 15. Showers continuing in Scottsdale, tops of 13. And Wednesday, showers expected. Launceston, 16. St Helens, 16. Scottsdale, 14.
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1: Counting Crows, Mr. Jones on Chilli FM, the home of the hottest hits. Hey, it's Chris in for J-Halves, all thanks to Dynamic Finance Brokers Tasmania, because your next move matters. And have you recently seen Ed Sheeran? He's looking very, very different. Not the normal ginger ninja. They're saying he's had a haircut, but I've got a feeling he's had a bit of the slice and dice. Ed Sheeran, a little more coming up in a couple of minutes on Chilli.
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can feel that. That's the sound of Jay Harbs in the Arbs heating up your afternoon on Chilli, the home of the hottest hits. You know what I want. 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I feel

0: Queen, I Want to Break Free on Chilli FM, the hottest hits for your work day. It's Chris in for Jay Halves. And do you love yourself some pizza? Good, because Bolter's Pizzeria is shouting $100 every Friday to one lucky winner. You must register now at chillifm.com.au, then be listening to Jay Halves in the Arv. 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
2: 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I can't even begin to tell you what this is going to do for our family. We, you know, we feel like we work so hard just to make it week to week. And when you're parents and you've got kids, you just want to give them everything. And when you can't, that's really hard. So to win this, it's a dream come true. Thank you. Thank you so much.
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8: Good afternoon, I'm Olivia Hicks. An 18-year-old man has been charged with manslaughter over a motorcycle crash in the state's north that killed his pillion passenger last September. The man from Kings Meadows was riding the bike when it crashed at the roundabout with Boyton Hill Road, Norwood Avenue and Opossum Road in the Launceston suburb of Norwood on September 13. The 17-year-old pillion passenger was treated at the scene before being flown to the Royal Hobart Hospital with critical injuries, where he later died. Police say they arrested and charged the rider yesterday. He is due to appear in Launceston Magistrates Court in August. Treasurer Eric Abett says there is no deadline for government agencies to submit plans on how they'll meet the operational efficiencies target. Departments have been told they need to find $1.5 billion in savings over 4 years in a bid to balance the state budget. In response to a question by Independent Beck Thomas, Mr. Abett has told a Budget Estimates Committee that Cabinet is monitoring progress on savings.
9: So how can you be sure then that these savings will be achieved in the financial year when there's no plan and no date by which a plan has to be finalised?
10: Because every individual agency and department will have to live within its means. They have been set the target.
8: To federal politics now, and the war of words over the government's controversial tax bill is continuing between the Treasurer and his coalition opposite. Treasurer Jim Chalmers has taken aim at the Shadow Treasurer Tim Wilson, this time over his claim that about 85% of young people have shares.
11: He's lying about that as part of this desperate scare campaign against these sensible changes and sensible reforms.
8: An ISIS bride has defended not undertaking an anti-terrorism program since her return from Syria last year, describing it as all a bit much for her. The 34-year-old has fronted court today in a bid for bail after being arrested in Melbourne last week on terror charges. The court hearing the mother of four tried to indoctrinate her own kids into her radical views and allegedly tried to recruit members for ISIS in Australia. And fresh documents reveal transgender and non-binary recruits joining the Australian Defence Force can now choose fitness assessments aligned with their gender. The documents via News Corp also show those people are barred from training under the AUKUS nuclear submarine program due to current US military policies and restrictions.
1: It starts with a hunger for great food, beach vibes and a happy tribe. Parkside Bar and Kitchen. 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Chilli, your sport now.
8: Turning to your sport now, and the newest player to join the Tasmania Jewels lineup has been announced as Steph Reid. She is a WNBL champion and a former Opal who says she's keen to make history with the inaugural team. Reid says she is often overlooked due to her 5'6 height, but that she brings spirit to the court.
12: I'm a dog. D-A-W-G. I think that I play with a lot of tenacity. I have a lot of fun.
8: And West Coast is set to be boosted, with star recruit Brandon Stasevich likely to be available this week. The former Lion was among the best for Peel Thunder at the weekend. The Eagles are full of confidence after last night's win over Essendon and take on Port Adelaide this weekend at Optus Stadium. I'm Olivia Hicks. That's the latest now from the newsroom.
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14: It is getting to a low of 9 overnight in Lonnie tonight. Mostly cloudy tomorrow and 17. Scottsdale tomorrow, mostly cloudy, reaching 16 degrees. For St Helens tonight, dropping to 11 with rain on the way tomorrow, reaching 16.

0: actresses, and they're listening to this entire conversation.
1: That's very sad.
2: It's really sad.
1: Humbling, I would think.
0: And Dad, that's all I needed from you. So you can go back to sleep. Sorry guys, you have.
3: Yeah, yeah, Ambassador Tesh.
4: Never heard of him.
3: Oh well.
2: That was like.
4: What? Oh my god.
2: I'm just saying
4: that. She's gorgeous. Oh, look at the eyes of the Idris Elba.
2: Never heard of him or her.
4: Whatever, guys.
2: That's the new.
3: So, guys, congrats on all your careers. Something to aspire to. Yeah. Something to aspire to. One day, Woody's dad will know who you are, guys.
0: Next time.
3: Thank you so much for the chat. Congrats on the movie. It's been so nice to meet you guys.
2: You've
3: been enjoyed.
4: Thanks, man. See you later.
3: We love you. We think you guys are both awesome. See you later.
4: That was funny.
5: We asked Will and Woody's friends if they listen to the show. 9 out of 10 of them recommend tuning in. Incidentally, we don't talk to Steve anymore.
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2: 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Rack off, hairy legs.
1: Yeah, righto. Great. Rack off, hairy legs.
2: You know what I call hairy legs. 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

0: Hope you're having a wonderful drive home. It's Will and Woody. Hey, Woodrow, so I said to you before, there was a guy in WA who won the lotto in tragic fashion.
1: Lost the ticket. Boom. I'm sorry. I've beaten you to the punch.
0: Nah, not that.
1: I don't know how else it can be tragic, though, if you don't lose the ticket. Okay, he's lost all his friends because they all wanted money. Divorce. Led to divorce. Oh. Drug problem.
0: You're going to hate it when I tell you. So he won, $6 million prize pool.
1: Oh, it's like, how is this tragic? This is all.
0: He's one of eight winners, so he wins 772,000 Australian dollars.
1: Perfect amount. Not so much that you're going to lose friends, but enough to change your life.
0: Absolutely. Tragically, though, recently diagnosed with terminal illness.
1: Oh. Before he won lotto?
0: Yeah.
1: So he knows he's dying.
0: Yeah.
1: And he got a lotto ticket.
0: Yep.
1: That's interesting, isn't it?
0: Yeah. Well, no.
1: Can we just dissect that for a couple of seconds?
0: Yeah, I think it's just a habit of his. I think he just goes and buys a lotto ticket. It's just, you know, people buy them every week.
1: Oh, so it's just a habit.
0: You buy one every week.
1: Yes. Joe, you buy one every week.
0: It's so Italian of you.
2: Yeah, me and my dad buy them and then we go halves and whatever we win. Yet to see a cent. But yeah. So the idea is if either doubling the chances.
1: Right. It's cute. You've got a little ritual with your old man.
0: Right, so you go from one in a billion to two in a billion. Huge.
2: You're not going to get any when I win. So just think about that.
1: We don't want it.
0: Hey, gambling help, 1-800-858-858. Go to gamblinghelponline.org.
1: Got to say it.
0: And think about what you might be losing.
1: So it's a ritual that he'd do.
0: Now, I've got a question for you.
1: Yes?
0: I don't know how long this guy's got to live, but let's say you've got 6 months to live.
1: Okay.
0: You win $772,000.
1: Yeah.
0: You can't say kids pay off debt.
1: Wouldn't be my answer anyway.
0: Okay. What are you spending the cash on?
1: How much have I got?
0: $772,000.
1: So for mine, I'm getting together. My wife's included. Yeah. I've just accepted. She's included. Oh, my wife.
0: If this is like a... Sorry. I thought...
1: Stop. Let me finish.
0: My mind went straight to the gutter.
1: Don't go sexual.
0: No, I didn't. But just when he said my wife's included, I thought you were talking about doing something very naughty. But yeah, sure.
1: Okay.
0: She might not want to be if it was that.
1: No, she'd want to be when I tell you what this is.
0: Okay.
1: So I'm going to die in 6 months.
0: If you've just tuned in.
1: But I'm all... But no. Hypothetically.
0: Yeah. No, it's hypothetical.
1: But physically and mentally, all good.
0: Yeah, you're good.
1: Okay. And like, I can't make it worse by doing certain things or engaging in certain activities.
0: No.
1: Okay, these are all great things to know.
0: Yeah.
1: Okay, I'm getting together my wife.
0: Yep.
1: And I'm going to say 9 of my best mates.
0: Yep.
1: Are they allowed to bring their partners? It's a discussion.
0: Okay.
1: Then I'm saying to them, I'm bringing them together and I'm going to set a timer for exactly 24 hours. And I say to them, guys, I've brought you all together because I want to have the best 24 hours of my life.
0: Yeah.
1: We have $774,000 to spend.
0: Mm-hmm.
1: We've only got until this time tomorrow to do it. Go. And that's the day.
0: Right. So you still haven't told me what you're doing with it.
1: Well, I don't know.
0: But like,
1: it's up to you guys. So I throw to you. I throw to you in the group.
0: No, but like, what do you want in that 24 hours?
1: Best 24 hours of my life. Tommy, throw one at me.
3: Yeah, well, I'm just thinking that if you've only got 24 hours to spend,
0: not a lot of organising.
3: Like, you can't get a private jet in 24 hours. Can you?
1: With the $774,000, yes, you could, Tom. Yes, you.
0: And then
1: you,
0: like, what about 24 hours? It's money. Over. And then once it's over,
1: it's a great 24 hours. It's a great 24 hours.
3: What if the best restaurant is booked out?
0: Yeah, like this is what happens.
1: I've got $774,000.
0: No, we're off.
1: Give me the number of the most exclusive restaurant right now. And if I say to them, "Oh, we're booked out tonight," I go, "I've got $100,000."
0: Yeah, let's do it. I'm happy to do it. You're not going to get a table.
1: Yes, I.
0: Don't you think there are richer people? There are people that have more than $100,000.
1: No one's dumb enough to offer $100,000.
0: This is why your proposal went wrong.
1: What's my proposal?
0: To Mim. Because you got engaged in your courtyard and you didn't book a restaurant for dinner.
1: She loved it.
0: She hated it.
1: She loved it.
0: She's gone on record as hating it.
1: She had a lovely time. What would you do, Will? Someone buzz him.
0: Hang on. You took 2 minutes of build up deciding whether or not your wife would come and then 9 friends into a nothing answer when you let them decide. What would I do? I would probably...
1: And don't say save the world. You've got that look in your eye.
0: I donate it.
1: Oh,
0: God. To like the Bob Brown Foundation.
1: You've ruined my weekend.
0: Save the trees in Tasmania.
1: You've ruined my weekend.
0: Save the forests, guys.
1: You've ruined my weekend.
0: It's Will and Woody.
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0: 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Chilly.
1: Willie and Woody. It's Will and Woody driving you home.
0: Chilly.
2: Let me tell you.

0: is Will and Woody. Right now, though.
1: Will's Reddit.
2: Beware of the blob, it creeps and leaps.
0: I forgot about this opener. Makes no sense, but I love it. All right, let's get into this, shall we? So, Woods, these are just the things that I've been reading on Reddit. This is the producer's way of not annoying them in the meeting room with things that are irrelevant.
3: We're all sick of it, to be honest.
0: Well, like, I think there's some gold.
3: Sure, but we just got sick of every interaction with you around the office being, oh, I saw this on Reddit, so we've decided to give you a segment.
0: That's good gear.
3: And the best part about it is that I am in control of this buzzer. If I am bored, I will not hesitate to press that button.
0: I understand that. I'd like to point out, just because, just for you to take into consideration, that Sam, my partner, finds this segment sexy.
3: Because you're vulnerable.
0: I don't know, man.
3: You need to be vulnerable.
0: She finds it sexy.
3: You're very vulnerable. You're offering things up to me. Does she find me sexy in this, or just you?
0: Just me.
3: Okay.
0: Didn't ask the question, to be honest. That's confronting. All right, let's get into it. Now, I've had to have a think about some of these because I think some of them you might find boring.
3: But you put some thought into
0: the segment. Well, I think if I script them the right way, I'll be able to bamboozle you. All right, here we go.
3: Get to it, please.
0: Okay. This is from a subreddit that I follow called Geography. Most underrated city of Europe was the question.
3: See you later. Why would you throw that to me? You know I don't care about geography.
0: Second one here.
3: Okay.
0: This is a good question, so I want you to consider it.
3: I will decide to consider it if I want to consider it.
0: So, you know the huts in Star Wars? Damn, no.
3: See you later. No one cares about the huts, mate. Not since the 90s. I know Jabba the Hutt, yeah, but I don't want to think about him.
0: What does he do?
3: Big blob.
0: Good question.
3: Let's move on.
0: Okay, this is a good one. Don't move this on. You'll regret it.
3: I'm a bit trigger happy today.
0: I know. I'm running. I'm burning gear. Okay.
3: Yeah.
0: Did you know that Eminem once turned down a joint tour with Dr. Dre and Snoop Dogg?
3: Very different artist.
0: Eminem, oh, it's going to be hard to go back from. Eminem once turned down a joint tour with Dr. Dre and Snoop Dogg that would have been worth $100 million collectively. He said no because the tour wouldn't have allowed him to see his daughter Hayley for a long period of time.
3: Wow.
0: He said, I just don't want to go on tour and come back and find that Hayley's grown up.
3: Wow.
0: Pretty cool, right?
3: That's extraordinary.
0: Yes. Yes. Apparently there's quite a famous list online of the things that he's turned down to do. Hence why you've only seen him in one movie. He was quite a good actor.
3: Yeah, 8 Mile, great film.
0: He turns down movies all the time because he's just too far. It's too long away from my family.
3: But he's toured before, so his tours.
0: But he rarely
3: tours. Yeah, right.
0: Yeah, because he does. Or I think he takes her with him, and I don't think he's going to take her with him on tour with Snoop Dogg. I think it might not have been the right tour. Hey, you know,
3: that was good. That was good.
0: Thanks
3: well
0: so much.
3: Yeah, that was very interesting.
0: Good. But you know, Ian McKellen, you love Ian McKellen.
3: Yeah,
0: he's a great actor.
3: He played Gandalf in Lord of the Rings.
0: Lord of the Rings got nothing to do with it. But anyway,
3: he played Professor X.
0: So, did you know this is another one that I found.
3: I don't think he did actually.
0: No, he didn't play Professor X.
3: Sorry.
0: He played Magneto.
3: That's right. Sorry.
0: Ian McKellen, amazing actor. Right. So, did you know this is actually probably my favorite newspaper title of all time. It's really
3: newspaper
0: good.
3: Title. News, I'm so
0: like
3: close
0: headline.
3: To you.
0: Like it's a headline in a newspaper.
3: Headline, yeah.
0: It's about Ian McKellen. It was when he had his face as Gandalf on a coin, and the title was "Tender Is the Knight," which is very clever. Which is very clever because tender is money. Ian McKellen's been knighted, and there's a book.
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2: Good evening, I'm Olivia Hicks. An 18-year-old Kings Meadows man has been charged with manslaughter following an investigation into a fatal crash at Norwood in Launceston on September 13 last year. The crash, which occurred at the roundabout at Boyton Hill Road, Norwood Avenue and Opossum Road, resulted in the death of a 17-year-old boy from Blackstone Heights who was a pillion on the motorcycle. Yesterday, police arrested and charged the 18-year-old rider of the motorcycle. He will appear in the Launceston Magistrates Court on August 5. To Queensland, and a 13-year-old boy has been arrested and charged with offences relating to violent extremist material. It's alleged he was threatening people with a knife at a business before a later search of an electronic device uncovered worrying content. Detective Superintendent Jason Hindmarsh says police will allege he was planning to cause death or grievous bodily harm.
3: I can confirm that the threat did involve acts of violence that were intended to occur at a local school.
2: Major upgrades of the heating, ventilation and air conditioning systems in older sections of the Launceston General Hospital are progressing, with the upgrades to all patient rooms within the obstetrics ward 4O completed. Minister for Health Bridget Archer says the $3.3 million project began in June last year, with new ducted heating and air conditioning installed into the 20 patient rooms and corridors in ward 4O. Works continue in D block, where new upgrades were completed in ward 16 in February, and ward 5D is expected to be finished in early June. The remaining two floors in D block will then be upgraded throughout this year. Hobart home prices have risen by around $7,000 in May for both units and houses. A report by PropTrack showed a monthly uptick of 0.2% and annual growth of 9.8% for the capital. Senior economist Angus Moore says regional areas continue to grow, but at their slowest pace in more than a year.
4: Regional areas were up 0.2% in May, so still slowish growth, but stronger than what we're seeing in capital cities. And part of that comes back to the fact that they are just more affordable. That's a trend we're seeing across the country at the moment. The more affordable areas are holding up a bit better in the face of higher interest rates.
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2: Turning to your sport now, and the Tasmania Jack Jumpers Josh Bannon and Taron Armstrong have been selected in the Boomers squad for the World Cup Asian qualifiers next month. It's the fourth call-up for Bannon and the second for Armstrong. Former Jack Jumper Jack McVeigh also making the list. Jack Jumpers General Manager Darren Smith says he is confident they'll make the club proud. And the Tasmania Jewels have announced Steph Reid as their marquee player. An Australian Opal and WNBL 24 champion, Reid will move to Tasmania in the coming months with the goals of winning games and inspiring others.
5: Love to hype up my teammates. I love to get after it. I'll dive on loose balls. I'll do anything to win.
2: The season starts in October. The Jewels to play half their games in Hobart and half in Launceston. I'm Olivia Hicks. That's the latest now from the newsroom.
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2: It is getting to a low of 9 overnight in Lonnie tonight. Mostly cloudy tomorrow and 17. Scottsdale tomorrow, mostly cloudy, reaching 16 degrees. Full St Helens tonight, dropping to 11 with rain on the way tomorrow, reaching 16.

0: guys had.
1: No.
2: Not really.
1: You didn't want to get canceled.
2: We're not trying to get canceled out here. We would talk about, you know, our resemblance, you yeah, know, and laugh yeah. about that a bit, yeah. you know. Maybe she looks like image. Mom a bit more.
1: Yeah, yeah.
2: But no, we laughed
1: Dad,
2: about that.
1: Where do I come from?
2: Well, there was this sorcerer, and she was a bird, but don't
1: she's
2: worry about
1: bird,
2: that.
1: You know, get it?
2: Get
1: Wait,
2: it?
1: She's a bird.
2: See?
1: Because that's London slang.
2: Well, yeah, but it's the way you do she's it. You a put bird. A little accent on it. Bird.
1: A bird.
3: Yeah, I love this chemistry between you two. Hey, Idris, I want you to settle a huge, huge debate, which I have no doubt, as soon as this movie comes out, this debate is going to be absolutely everywhere. Mm-hmm. And you are the most important man to really weigh in here. In your opinion, who has a better body out of Chris Hemsworth playing Thor and He-Man played
2: what?
3: By Nick Gallison?
1: Wow.
2: Come on, dude. Yeah. Don't got, do that to me. Man, what are you
1: man.
2: Doing?
3: Come on.
2: What are you doing?
3: Come on. We need an answer.
2: Those
3: we
2: are both. Those are my mates. Both of them are my mates. Mm-hmm. Let me just put it this way, right? In context, when I met Nick, you know, I was like, Joe! Because, you know, Nick on film that I've seen before, he's slim dude, you know. Mm-hmm. This guy was huge. Yeah. He was huge. And he was like... Yeah. I said, yo, dude, like, what a transformation. So big up to him for that. And then, you know, he had to lose it all and start sculpting. The journey was incredible.
1: Yeah.
2: Chris has a naturally athletic body in a way that he looks similar. So I say that Nick really did the work, man. I mean, really did the work. Incredible.
1: Yeah. In a very short period of
3: You've
1: time.
3: You've gone around the question.
2: And that was a diplomatic answer to get out of that one, bro. Thank you very much. Trying to pick me up against my mates. Thank you very much.
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5: 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The three rules of comedy are repetition, repetition, and surprise.
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2: 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Daniel Gregory Woodward pleaded guilty to being unlawfully armed in public and other related charges. Conflicting versions of what lies ahead for Tasmania's health funding are still circulating.
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0: It's Will and Woody on your Monday for Yui. Idris Elba, coolest guy in the world. We interviewed him. Not very often you get to say that. He sat down with us and Camila Mendes from Riverdale as we spoke about the brand new Masters of the Universe, which is in cinemas this Thursday. Camila, the premiere, we saw that Mr. Fantasy was there.
1: Yeah.
0: Did you also think about inviting your good mate from Riverdale, KJ Apa?
1: You know, ever since I did that video with Mr. Fantasy, tensions have risen between me and KJ Apa, so, yeah.
2: Wow. Whoa.
3: Okay.
1: There's
3: so KJ Apa's a bit, he's jealous of your relationship with Mr. Fantasy.
2: What?
1: Yeah, Mr. Fantasy was there, KJ wasn't, you know, so.
0: That's so true.
1: I was just a little disappointed.
2: Well, just in true dad
0: style,
2: speak
0: louder than words, don't
2: I have no idea what's being said right now, but if my daughter's having beef, right, I'm going to beat someone up.
1: Yes.
2: So show me. Who do I have to beat up?
1: KJ or
2: Fantasy?
1: I love KJ. We're homies.
2: Okay.
1: We're homies.
3: Look at this. The protective dad stepping in. I
0: love
3: like
0: it.
3: It.
2: Love
0: it.
2: Who? What? Fantasy? What?
3: Hey, another part of the film which was great is obviously, this isn't a spoiler at all because obviously it's the story of He-Man. So Adam gets all the powers of He-Man as soon as he picks up that sword, thrusts it to the sky and says, you know, give me the power, I have the power. I'm interested to ask you two, I'll start with you, Camila. If there was a skill that you could gain without any of the work or training, because that's kind of what He-Man gets. He doesn't need to train to fight. He all of a sudden just can fight. What's the skill you would most like without any of the work?
1: Without any of the work?
2: That's a great question.
1: Being able to cook really well.
2: What?
1: You know? Because it takes so long to make a good meal. Or at least for me.
2: No.
1: Yeah, no, I don't, like, I can cook the absolute most basic thing just to, like, get by and eat, but, like, if I could, like, chef it up real good in the snap of a finger, that's the power.
0: That's a great skill. Yeah, that's spot on.
2: I taught my daughter how to fight, but not to cook, apparently, so it's a failure on me.
1: No food in Subterranea.
2: Yeah. We eat the air. I would have the power to play chess at a master level.
1: Mm.
2: Like, I'm talking like
1: that's cool.
2: People quaking in their boots to sit next to me.
0: Yeah.
1: Yeah,
0: yeah, you're a grandmaster.
2: It just looks cool. Grand, yeah. I just love that. Like,
0: it does look cool.
2: Yeah.
1: Yeah.
0: Yeah. Hey, guys, we're running out of time with you, and we want to do something really quickly, finishing all interviews with this at the moment, because whilst we're speaking to a lot of wonderful and famous people at the moment, we don't really think you've made it until Woody's dad knows who you are.
3: He's the barometer. He's the barometer of if you're famous or not.
1: There's no way he knows
0: who. Well, so what we're going to do now, he's a 65-year-old retiree. We're going to call him now. You should be able to hear his audio, and we're just going to find out if he knows you guys. So just so you know, so far, he has known no one that we have interviewed.
2: No way.
0: So no one. Not a single person, and it's his own son's radio show. All right, we're gonna call him now.
1: I can't wait.
0: You should be able to hear this coming through in a second. Good luck, by the way.
1: Thank you.
0: Just on your CV.
2: Can we tell him who we are? Like, can we tell him what we've been in?
0: We'll tell him. Don't worry.
3: Dad, are you there? Firstly, he's got Dad. We're on FaceTime. Stop putting the phone up to your ear. Hey, Dad. Do you know who Idris Elba is?
4: Who?
3: Idris Elba.
4: Never heard of him or her.
3: Ooh. How about Camila Mendes?
4: Never heard of... No.
3: Dad, all you need to know is that Idris and Camila are both incredibly famous actor and actresses, and they're listening to this entire conversation.
4: That's very sad.
1: It's really sad.
4: Humbling, I would think.
3: And Dad, that's all I needed from you. So you can go back to sleep.
0: Sorry guys,
3: you have.
0: Yeah, yeah, I'm past the test.
2: Never heard of him.
0: Oh well.
1: That was like.
2: Oh my god.
1: I'm gonna start saying that.
2: Oh, that is he's gorgeous. Oh, look at the eyes of the Idris Elba.
1: Never heard of him or her.
2: Whatever, guys.
1: That's the new.
0: So, guys, congrats on all your careers. Something to aspire to.
1: Yeah.
0: Something to aspire to. One day, Woody's dad will know who you are, guys.
3: Next time.
0: Thank you so much for the chat. Congrats on the movie. It's been so nice to meet you guys.
1: You've
0: been enjoyed.
2: Thanks, man. See you later.
0: We love you. We think you guys are both awesome. See you later.
2: That was funny.
5: Will and Woody! Will and Woody asking the important questions, like how much wood can a woodchuck chuck if a woodchuck could chuck wood? The answer was a lot.
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1: Oh, my God, I can't believe it. Thank you so much. I can't even begin to tell you what this is going to do for our family. We, you know, we feel like we work so hard just to make it week to week. And when you're parents and you've got kids, you just want to give them everything. And when you can't, that's really hard. So to win this, it's a dream come true. Thank you. Thank you so much.
0: To all that entered, and keep it here because we've got even bigger prizes up for grabs very soon. 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
0: Chilli.

0: Good afternoon, everyone. It's Will and Woody for Yui. I hope you're having a brilliant drive home. We're going to get out of here. Smallsy's going to take over again with, probably some great gear from the small man. Not sure if anyone calls him the small man, but Smallsy, small man. I'm sure someone calls him small man somewhere. What do you think, producer Annalise?
1: I don't know if anyone does.
0: You call him small man?
1: No, I don't.
0: Yeah, you do.
1: I don't.
0: Around the traps. Sorry, what was that? Work your intercom button.
1: I'm on the right button, mate.
0: Yeah, it didn't come through. What did you want to say? Scoreboard?
1: I call him big man.
0: I don't know if you do. But you call Smallsy big man.
1: Yeah, every time. Big man.
0: It sounds kind of like patronizingly ironic, doesn't it? Given that his name is
1: Smallsy. Do we start calling you that? Hey, big man.
0: Woody calls me big boy. Actually.
1: Well, he won't be doing that.
0: You can. You can if you're on.
1: Hey, thanks.
2: Do you want to know, on Smallsy, there's invites to iHeart Live.
0: Oh, really? God, yeah. That's a good prize.
2: And he's got more tickets to win to BTS's Ararang tour.
0: What's that?
1: BTS.
2: You know, BTS?
0: Huh?
1: They're massive. They're a massive K-pop band.
0: Oh, K-pop.
1: Massive.
2: Their song Butter is really good.
0: So we had Idris Elba on the show today. He was awesome and great and cool.
1: And Camila Mendes.
0: Yeah, and you can get that on the podcast. On the YouTube channel, maybe on Will and Woody. Would you get Idris Elba and Camila Mendes there? Sexy dance?
3: Potentially.
0: Oh, Jesus Christ, guys. Get out of second gear, mate. It's Monday. The work week has started.
1: Did you say work week?
0: I did, actually. And Annalise, I'm so glad you're in here. I'm
1: Would
0: really
1: you say
0: good.
1: Annalise? Thank you.
0: Oh, get me out. Oh, this is BTS. Great stuff. Great get, by the way. Can I say show notes? Positive show note. I've decided I'm not going to do just negative show notes anymore. Positive show note. Producer Liv, my favourite producer, well done. Idris Elba and Camila Mendes, great job. Working.
1: Wait.
0: Working. Take notes, everyone. Working.
4: 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Will and Woody, driving you home.
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12: It's Tid. Annoyingly, it's
13: Yeah,
12: Tid.
13: Yeah, wish it was Tit.
12: And Tom.
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15: No. Tom, you need a job first.
12: 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It's been a long day. 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
13: You want a wine? Grab one. Doesn't matter what time of day. 10 a.m.?
15: Absolutely.
13: Rip in.
15: Even if you're driving the kids to school.
12: And Tom.
15: Mel had a night away.
13: By herself?
15: Yeah, this guy. And this is the thing I want to get into because a lot of people are like, that's weird.
13: When you're married to Tom, maybe it's not weird.
12: Cheaper than therapy and way less professional.
16: All right, it's Chat GNT with a special guest this week. We got royalty in the house, Mitch the Prince Lewis. Welcome.
17: God, you've oversold it, but hey, good to be here finally.
13: It's so good to have you on. You were one of our first, like, fans.
17: Yeah, I'm waiting for you to release the merch, you know, day one merch, and I'm going to be there, you know, yeah. Give yourself a nice sweater or something.
13: There we go.
17: Yeah.
13: Good to know you'll buy it. Well, okay.
16: That's absolutely clung to you. We've dug our claws in and we haven't let you go. We got a massive show coming up.
13: We do. Great or Grow Up is back, but this is a listener edition.
16: Yes,
13: do you like playing along with that,
17: Mitch? I love it.
13: Good.
16: I got a theory about mums. I want to get your opinion on. I was listening to the podcast, because I make it every week, I edit it, and I've noticed something about one particular mum, so I want to get into that soon. Yeah.
13: Oh, God. I'm nervous. This is Chat GNT.
16: Just a bit of fun banter for your Monday night.

0: at the point, and within no time at all,
1: he just wanted to get you
0: point.
1: In the mood, Jumpy.
0: Yeah. Is he go? I'd go, hey, did you? And he'd go, stop, stop. Don't tell me this story if it's going to be sad.
2: Hmm. I do the same thing.
0: Oh,
2: to
0: my
2: Mel,
0: God.
2: My partner, because, I mean, she's a doctor and a mum, so yeah. It's just horror on horror.
3: So I'm married to a nurse, and so are you finding it's like it's just amplified, right? Like
2: big
3: it's
2: time.
3: Because they've got to desensitize from all the stuff that they see at the hospital.
2: Yeah.
3: Yeah, wow. Yeah, I'm
2: so,
3: the same.
2: Yeah, so you see it from your wife and also from your mum. Does your mum have any, clangers sometimes?
3: I can't remember a specific example. Yeah. She does exactly that thing, though. Like, it'll just come out like it's nothing. And it just catches me off guard. And you know me, guys. I'm very rarely without something to say. But that will just... I don't know what... How do I respond to that?
2: Yeah. Well, it's interesting because I've got some audio to support my theory, claim
0: great.
2: That mums love horrific stories. Now, have you got those grabs
0: yeah,
2: there?
0: Yeah, and I'm guessing this is going to be me. Because you haven't secretly recorded your wife or your mum.
3: No.
0: But the person you record all the time that's a mum is me.
2: Yeah, and just having a nice chat in a comedy podcast and then we pivot into this.
0: It does happen a lot. All right, here
2: Let's
0: we go.
2: Go for it.
0: Her sister bought a dog and then it accidentally died within the first few weeks.
2: What do you do?
0: So they bought another one.
2: Oh, it's 14 grand
0: 14.
2: For a dog.
0: Actually, Tess's dog got run over not long ago.
2: Okay, this is not the podcast for me. I'll leave it to her.
0: Not long ago. And they were like, what do we do? Called the vet. This guy rocks up who has his own service and comes in
4: That's
0: and he
4: an
0: apparently
4: story.
0: Was just like so calming and nice. Oh. So he's like, okay, and took it away and then returned with ashes, I think. Don't you reckon it's just like not even the dog? Who knows what happens to the dog? It's like, yeah, here's some bits of burnt stuff. Okay, well
2: guys, tune in. Stick around. We've got some great gear coming up. Dead dogs.
0: I like a bit of dark humour. I can't help it.
2: But this is a comedy podcast. Where were we going with that?
0: Well,
2: I mean, I find it funny, to be honest.
3: Oh, yeah.
0: I bet there were. And hey, let's hope Tess laughed at it. I haven't got feedback from her. I don't know.
2: Good mate's dog.
0: Nah, Tess has lost a few dogs in her time, too. So she's
3: keep going. No more.
0: I'm just going to say it's women in general. We go a bit like, oh, this story happened, and we don't realise it until we say it.
2: I reckon.
0: You could say it's mums, but I just know for a fact that I used to do that before even having kids. So,
3: On top of that, my wife's become part of that group that seems to be growing. I'm hearing about it, and all of a sudden she's become part of those women that watch true crime docos as they go to bed.
0: They bloody love it. Hey, I'm too scared to do that, but a lot of women love true crime.
3: Like, but right before you go to sleep?
0: Yeah. That's messed up.
3: What's wrong with you?
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0: just overdoing this podcast, yeah. he'll be like, oh, my mate Lexi, she's this, and this one lives here, and this. I'm like, you've got a mate for everything.
1: Yeah, I guess I kind of do. I do remember years ago when we were all like at uni and everyone doing part-time jobs and stuff.
0: Yep.
1: I got all my friends' jobs doing various things.
0: If you need a plumber, you got one.
1: Yeah.
0: If you got a art historian, you've got it.
1: An art historian.
0: And that's my theory here. I'm going to throw out some...
1: I do. Okay, let's go.
0: We'll find out. I'm going to throw out some things and see if you got a mate for it. Uh-huh. Let's go. If I needed legal advice...
1: Well, of course.
0: I'm starting slow. Okay.
1: I got a brother, a dad, and a brother-in-law.
0: A tick.
1: Sort you out.
0: Boom. Okay, what if I had a party and I needed a venue hire?
1: Absolutely. Done. I got brothers with venues and I also got a cousin.
0: Perfect. Tick. What if I wanted to just go on a quick sailing adventure somewhere, like maybe around Sydney Harbour?
1: Yes.
0: Ah, she knows them as well.
1: I've got a very good friend with a massive great boat in Sydney. Done.
0: Ridiculous, by the way. What about someone who is on or has been on TV?
1: Yes. My husband, Jumpy.
0: That's how you met him.
1: He was on When Love Comes to Town, which was the spin-off of Farmer Wants a Wife.
0: Well, so far, we're 100%.
1: Oh, my God, this is pretty funny.
0: So what if I go a bit more obscure?
1: Okay,
0: like,
1: let's see.
0: What if I wanted a farmer and I wanted to start a farm?
1: Yeah.
0: You got that too.
1: I got people who've got cattle. I've got people who've got...
0: So if I wanted to purchase a cow,
1: yeah,
0: hook me up.
1: Yeah, have it slaughtered and eat it?
0: Yeah.
1: Yeah, I got you. Ridiculous.
0: Ridiculous.
1: Mm-hmm.
0: What about... Oh, well, that probably answers the next one. If I wanted to, like, ride a horse...
1: Yes, I can send you straight to Pat and he can teach you how to ride a horse.
0: Pat. Name dropping. You want for the greatest horse rides around, you find Pat. I think we've proved my point.
1: Oh, my God, this is...
0: You know funny. Everyone. You got a mate for everything.
1: Yeah, I got a mate for everything.
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0: This is what it sounds like when you tell someone they've just won around the world flights and $15,000.
1: Oh my God, I can't believe it. Thank you so much. I can't even begin to tell you what this is going to do for our family. We, you know, we feel like we work so hard just to make it week to week. And when you're parents and you've got kids, you just want to give them everything. 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Thank you. Thank you so much.
0: To all that entered, and keep it here because we've got even bigger prizes up for grabs very soon. 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
5: 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Got a take? You're part of it. True crime. Into the twists, the theories, and the questions no one can stop asking. Got a take? You're part of it. True.

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1: I know it's weird to say this, but I've been thinking about it lately. 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
1: One thing I'm definitely going to miss is the toilets.
2: Mate, just, you go halfway across the world and this is the thing you miss?
1: I miss it so much already. Like, I went to the toilet here and it's not the same.
2: No.
1: It smells.
2: And you've got to share the cubicle with someone. And,
1: yeah, and you're shoulder to shoulder.
2: Someone's asleep in there.
1: You feel like you're in the military.
2: Some poor staff members eating their lunch in there. So if you buy your own house over here, are you going to install a bidet?
1: Yeah, 100%. Yeah. I'm actually going to ask our boss today if we can get some bidets in the office. I think we're all working.
2: We can't even get a plate of cookies here, mate.
0: It's Nick and Marcus for breakfast on Chilli. 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

0: At Chili, we know local news matters to you.
1: Good morning, I'm Ebony Ablett. Daniel Gregory Woodward pleaded guilty to being unlawfully armed in public and other related charges. Conflicting versions of what lies ahead for Tasmania's health funding are still circulating.
0: Delivering the local stories from the local voices that just simply can't get anywhere else.
1: The Northern Midlands Council could be facing a bill for $250,000, extending his championship lead to 90 points, saying he was stoked.
0: Chili, part of the community across Launceston and the Northeast, and leaders in local.
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1: Oh, my God, I can't believe it. Thank you so much. I can't even begin to tell you what this is going to do for our family. We, you know, we feel like we work so hard just to make it week to week. And when you're parents and you've got kids, you just want to give them everything. And when you can't, that's really hard. So to win this, it's a dream come true. Thank you. Thank you so much.
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1: Oh my God, I can't believe it. Thank you so much. I can't even begin to tell you what this is going to do for our family. We, you know, we feel like we work so hard just to make it week to week. And when you're parents and you've got kids, you just want to give them everything. And when you can't, that's really hard. So to win this, it's a dream come true. Thank you. Thank you so much.
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0: up early. It's Will and Woody keeping you up.
1: Idris Elba, coolest guy in the world. We interviewed him. Not very often you get to say that. He sat down with us and Camila Mendes from Riverdale as we spoke about the brand new Masters of the Universe, which is in cinemas this Thursday. Camila, the premiere, we saw that Mr. Fantasy was there.
2: Yeah.
1: Did you also think about inviting your good mate from Riverdale, KJ Apa?
2: You know, ever since I did that video with Mr. Fantasy, tensions have risen between me and KJ Apa, so, yeah.
3: Wow. Whoa. Okay.
4: There's so KJ Apa's a bit, he's jealous of your relationship with Mr. Fantasy.
2: What? Yeah, Mr. Fantasy was there, KJ wasn't, you know, so.
1: That's so true.
2: I was a little disappointed. Well,
5: just in true dad
1: style.
5: You can
1: speak louder than words, don't you?
5: I have no idea what's being said right now, but if my daughter's having beef, right, I'm going to beat someone up. Yes. So show me who do I have to beat up?
2: No,
5: KJ
2: kidding,
5: or
2: kidding.
5: Fantasy?
2: I love KJ. We're homies.
5: Okay.
2: We're homies.
4: Look at this, the protective dad stepping in. I
1: love
4: like it.
1: You know
5: what
1: I'm
5: saying?
1: Love it.
5: Who? What? Fantasy? What?
4: Hey, another part of the film which was great is obviously, this isn't a spoiler at all because obviously it's the story of He-Man. That so Adam gets all the powers of He-Man as soon as he picks up that sword, thrusts it to the sky and says, you know, give me the power, I have the power. I'm interested to ask you two, I'll start with you, Camila. If there was a skill that you could gain without any of the work or training, because that's kind of what He-Man gets. He doesn't need to train to fight. He all of a sudden just can fight. What's the skill you would most like without any of the work?
2: Without any of the work?
5: That's a great question.
2: Being able to cook really well.
5: What?
2: You know? Because it takes so long to make a good meal. Or at least for me.
5: No.
2: Yeah, no, I don't, like, I can cook the absolute most basic thing just to, like, get by and eat, but, like, if I could, like, chef it up real good in the snap of a finger, that's the power.
1: That's a great skill. Yeah, I that's spot on.
5: I taught my daughter how to fight, but not to cook, apparently, so that's a failure on me.
2: No food in Subterranea.
5: Yeah. We eat the air. I would have the power to play chess at a master level.
2: Mm.
5: Like, oh, I'm talking like
2: that's cool.
5: People quaking in their boots to sit next to me.
1: Yeah. Yeah, you're a grandmaster.
5: It just looks cool. Grand, yeah. I just love that. Like,
1: it does look cool.
5: Yeah.
1: Hey, guys, we're running out of time with you, and we want to do something really quickly, finishing all interviews with this at the moment, because whilst we're speaking to a lot of wonderful and famous people at the moment, we don't really think you've made it until Woody's dad knows who you are.
4: He's the barometer. He's the barometer of if you're famous or not.
2: There's
4: if my
2: no
4: dad
2: way
4: knows
2: he
4: who
2: knows
4: you
2: who
4: are.
1: Well, so what we're going to do now, he's a 65-year-old retiree. We're going to call him now.
2: You
1: should be able to hear his audio, and we're just going to find out if he knows you guys. So just so you know, so far, he has known no one that we have interviewed.
5: No way.
1: So no one. Not a single person, and it's his own son's radio show. All right, we're gonna call him now.
2: Can't wait.
1: You should be able to hear this coming through in a second. Good luck, by the way.
2: Thank you. I'm so nervous.
5: Can we tell him who we are? Like, can we tell him what we've been in?
1: We'll tell him. Don't worry.
4: Dad, are you there? Firstly, he's got Dad. We're on FaceTime. Stop putting the phone up to your ear. Hey, Dad. Do you know who Idris Elba is?
6: Who?
4: Idris Elba.
6: Never heard of him or her.
4: Ooh. How about Camila Mendes?
6: Never heard of... No.
4: Dad, all you need to know is that Idris and Camila are both incredibly famous actor and actresses, and they're listening to this entire conversation.
6: That's very sad.
2: It's really sad.
6: Humbling, I would think.
4: And Dad, that's all I needed from you. So you can go back to sleep.
1: Sorry guys, you haven't passed the test.
5: Never heard of him.
1: Oh well.
2: That was like.
5: Oh my god.
2: She's gorgeous.
5: Oh, look at the eyes of the Idris Elba.
2: Never heard of him or her.
5: Whatever, guys.
2: That's the new
1: so, guys, congrats on all your careers. Something to aspire to.
2: Yeah.
1: Something to aspire to. One day, Woody's dad will know who you are, guys.
4: Next time.
1: Thank you so much for the chat. Congrats on the movie. It's been so nice to meet you guys.
2: Thanks you too. So
1: you've been enjoyed.
5: Thanks, man. See you later.
1: We love you. We think you guys are both awesome. See you later.
5: That was funny.
0: It's Will and Woody.
7: Will and Woody!
0: 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We've been keeping track.
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0: This is like a... Sorry, I thought...
1: Stop, let me finish.
0: My mind went straight to the gutter.
1: Don't go sexual.
0: No, I didn't. But just when he said you, my wife's included, I thought you were talking about doing something very naughty. But yeah, sure.
1: Okay.
0: She might not want to be if it was that.
1: No, she'd want to be when I tell you what this is.
0: Okay.
1: So I'm going to die in 6 months.
0: If you've just tuned in.
1: But I'm all... But no. Hypothetically.
0: Yeah. No, it's hypothetical.
1: But physically and mentally, all good.
0: Yeah, you're good.
1: Okay. And like, I can't make it worse by doing certain things or engaging in certain activities.
0: No.
1: Okay, these are all great things to know.
0: Yeah.
1: Okay, I'm getting together my wife.
0: Yep.
1: And I'm going to say 9 of my best mates.
0: Yep.
1: Are they allowed to bring their partners? It's a discussion.
0: Okay.
1: Then I'm saying to them, I'm bringing them together and I'm going to set a timer for exactly 24 hours. And I say to them, guys, I've brought you all together because I want to have the best 24 hours of my life.
0: Yeah.
1: We have $774,000 to spend.
0: Mm-hmm.
1: We've only got until this time tomorrow to do it. Go. And that's the day.
0: Right. So you still haven't told me what you're doing with it.
1: Well, I don't know.
0: But like,
1: it's up to you guys. So I throw to you. I throw to you in the group.
0: No, but like, what do you want in that 24 hours?
1: Best 24 hours of my life. Tommy, throw one at me.
2: Yeah, well, I'm just thinking that if you've only got 24 hours to spend,
0: not
2: it
0: a lot
2: in,
0: of like, organising.
2: Like, you can't get a private jet in 24 hours, can you?
1: With the $774,000, yes, you could, Tom. Yes, you could.
0: And then,
1: you,
0: like, what are 24 joking? Hours? It's
1: money.
0: Over. And then once it's over,
1: it's a great 24 hours. It's a great 24 hours.
2: What if the best restaurant is booked out?
0: Yeah, like this is what happens. This is what. No,
1: I've got $774,000.
0: No, we're
1: off.
0: Give
1: me the number to the most.
0: We're off you.
1: Give me the number of the most exclusive restaurant right now. And if I say to them, "Oh, we're booked out tonight," I go, "I've got $100,000."
0: Yeah, let's do it. I'm happy to do it. You're not going to get a table.
1: Yes, I.
0: Don't you think there are richer people? There are people that have more than $100,000.
1: No one's dumb enough to offer $100,000. I'm trying to spend.
0: This is why your proposal went wrong. This is why your proposal went wrong.
1: What's my proposal?
0: To Mim. Because you got engaged in your courtyard and you didn't book a restaurant for dinner.
1: She loved it.
0: She hated it.
1: She loved it.
0: She's gone on record as hating it.
1: She had a lovely time. What would you do, Will? Someone buzz him.
0: Hang on. You took 2 minutes of build-up deciding whether or not your wife would come and then 9 friends into a nothing answer where you let them decide. What would I do? I would probably...
1: And don't say save the world. You've got that look in your eye.
0: I'd donate it.
1: Oh, God.
0: To like the Bob Brown Foundation.
1: You've ruined my weekend.
0: Save the trees in Tasmania.
1: You've ruined my weekend.
0: Save the forests, guys.
1: You've ruined my weekend.
0: It's Will and Woody. It's Kit.
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0: need sleep when you have these two. It's Will and Woody keeping you up.
1: So right up next, we've been doing this show together for 2 weeks. The entire time, I've got something that I need to tell you, I think.
2: Why?
1: Why now is it a confession? I just feel, yeah, it's weighing on me.
2: You've done something to me?
1: And I haven't done something to you. I used you.
2: That's okay. Everyone uses me. No, I'm joking. It's not cool.
1: In like a really embarrassing way.
2: Oh, what do you mean? For me? You better not have embarrassed me. I think, live up to some cool factor.
1: I think by association, I've probably brought your cool down as well. But it's most embarrassing
2: so
1: for
2: much
1: me.
2: What people think of me. Oh, really?
1: Yeah. Okay,
2: good.
1: It's horrific for me.
2: Really?
1: I'm going to tell you.
2: I can't wait to hear it.
1: I'll tell you up next. It's Will and Woody with Sophie Monk.
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0: focus on keeping your eyes open, because they have your ears covered. It's Will and Woody keeping you up.
1: Sove.
2: Yeah.
1: It's over for your small tenure on the show. Will is back tomorrow, which is obviously very exciting as well. Like, I don't want to make it seem like it's emotional.
2: No, it's great.
1: He's coming back. That's good. That's very exciting that Will is coming back. But I have had so much fun with you, Sove.
2: Oh, me too. Thank you. And next child, maybe I'll come around. Or puppy. Or cat.
1: Yeah, bloody.
2: Or bird. Whatever you have. I will be there.
1: Okay, great.
2: This music's making me feel so sad.
1: Well, it's an emotional time.
2: Oh my God.
1: And you said before, I just want to get this on record, I can call you whenever I want, any time of the
2: day. Doesn't mean I'll answer, but you ring me whenever you like. And if you see the green come up, it's because you're blocked. Thanks for having me.
1: Oh, thanks for making me laugh.
2: Thanks for listening to me, everyone, too, by the way. Sorry if I wasn't great, but... Kiss, kiss. Love you guys. They've been very nice on socials.
1: It's radio. Stop blowing kisses.
2: Oh, yeah, that's right. I thought they could hear it. And I said kiss, kiss anyway. Oh, well. Bye, guys.
0: You know the saying, where there's a Will, there's a Woody. Hang on, I don't think I got that quite right. Will and Woody driving you home.
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1: Bring back the rack off. 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
1: Yeah, righto. Great. 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
2: You know what I call hairy legs. 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
1: Oh, my God, I can't believe it. 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Thank you. Thank you so much.
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1: Nico, with mum and the partner away, I've been looking after the farm.
2: Ah, yeah.
1: It's been up to me to feed the horses, look after the Shetland ponies,
2: move the
1: electric fences, tear around on the bike, and look after the dogs and the cats, and just general.
2: How many dogs and cats have you got?
1: Well, it's two dogs, two cats, two Shetlands, two

0: racehorses.
1: What? Is this the ark? You're very selective with
0: that. And a lot of native hens.
1: Even Noah couldn't stop that one.
2: It's Nick and Marcus for breakfast on Chilli. 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
6: Good morning, I'm Ebony Applett. In your national news this morning, minimum wage earners to find out how much their wages will increase. First in your local news, though, an 18-year-old man has been charged with manslaughter over a motorcycle crash in the state's north that claimed the life of his Pillion passenger last year. The man from Kings Meadows was riding the bike when it crashed at the roundabout with Boyton Hill Road, Norwood Avenue and Opossum Road on September 13. The 17-year-old passenger was treated at the scene and airlifted to the Royal Hobart Hospital with critical injuries where he later died. Police say they arrested and charged the rider on Sunday. He's due to appear in the Launceston Magistrates Court in August. To politics now, the Premier has repeatedly refused to answer questions regarding former Government Minister Madeleine Ogilvie during an intense first day of budget estimates. Jeremy Rockcliffe grilled by both Labor and the Greens.
7: How can Tasmanians have any confidence in what you or your ministers say?
8: Your approach has been all along to plead the fifth. Are you refusing to answer those questions because you'd incriminate yourself if you did?
6: Refusing to be drawn in by questioning from Joshua Lee and Rosalie Woodruff.
9: I have said a number of times today these are complex matters, particularly given confidentiality requirements, and I won't be commenting further.
6: Day two of budget estimates gets underway later this morning. And Tasmania's emergency services workers and volunteers are rolling up their sleeves in a bid to save 2,390 lives while paying tribute to a fallen colleague. Tasmania Police says as the first anniversary approaches of Constable Keith Smith's death, fellow officers, firefighters, SES personnel and forensic scientists are joining forces with the target reflecting Constable Keith Smith's badge number. Leanne Murdoch from Lifeblood says it's a way of coming together.
10: In particular, O negative is in great need at the moment, and that is the blood type that's used in emergencies. So this is such a wonderful way to honour Keith and really, you know, that spirit of giving back.
6: The challenge will continue until the 31st of July. Locals are encouraged to head into their local Lifeblood Centre and join the team in Constable Smith's memory. Your look at national news and sport next.
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0: Morning, I'm Phoebe Humphrey. Aussies on minimum wage will find out today how much their wage will increase when the Fair Work Commission hands down its annual wage review. Businesses are calling for an increase somewhere between 2.5% and 3.5%, but unions say to deal with the cost of living crisis, it needs to be far higher.
11: The big problem this year is none of us know what Donald Trump's up to and when this war is going to finish, but we definitely know that it's got to be more than 4.2% at the moment to get people ahead, but really we need up around 5%.
0: Sally McManus there from the ACTU. Strong winds that hit southwest WA over the weekend are continuing to head east. Hail and 100k winds have hit parts of South Australia, with experts warning it will last into tomorrow. Damaging winds are also likely to spread into New South Wales today. And Donald Trump says peace talks with Iran are continuing at a rapid pace, despite Tehran warning earlier it would pause negotiations in response to Israel's planned strikes on Lebanon.
1: Waterfalls, bushwalks, dirt bike and mountain trails, a great country pub, and a beer-drinking pig named Priscilla. It's got to be the pub in the paddock in Pyngana. Chilli, your sport now.
12: In sport, Matthew Lloyd's denying claims he's part of a push to get James Hurd to coach Essendon. The Bombers legend telling Nine reports he's been having meetings with club heavyweights about it are simply wrong.
13: That's factually incorrect. I can't be any stronger than that, because I've never ever delved into a meeting with anyone from the Essendon Football Club to pitch for anybody. So that is factually incorrect.
12: There have been a few more World Cup warm-up matches overnight. Norway downing Sweden 3-1 and Turkey beating North Macedonia 4-0. The Socceroos have their final hit-out against Switzerland this Saturday. And Serena Williams has confirmed she's returning to professional tennis nearly 4 years since her last match. The 44-year-old's accepted a wildcard to play in doubles at the Queen's Club in London. And that is the latest in news and sport. I'm Britt Allen.
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1: 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Chilli's three-day forecast.
15: Your Launceston weather forecast for today. Currently sitting at 9 degrees, top of 14 on the way. A very, very high chance of rain today, if it's not already. And a cloudy day ahead with some lighter winds coming through. Tomorrow we've got more showers, 80% chance there, and a top of 15 degrees. And your Thursday, possible showers with a top of 15 as well.
16: Bit of heavy rain about Scottsdale today. Expect a top of 13. Winds getting up to 25 k's per hour. Top of 13 as well tomorrow with a possible thunderstorm. Around 5 to 10 mil of rain is expected, with clearing shower and a top of 14 Thursday. It's currently sitting at 10 degrees.
15: And 9 degrees in St Helens there. It is a top of 15 about today. Also a very high chance of showers. Cloudy and some lighter winds coming through at about 20 k's. Tomorrow, possible showers, 70% chance, top of 15 there. And your Thursday, showers will be easing, however, at 80% chance and a top of 16 degrees.
1: In a world of chaos, two legendary heroes were sent to bring peace and order to the planet. But we couldn't afford them. So we're settling for the next best thing. Or what was available anyway. It's Nick and Marcus for breakfast on Chilli.
16: Welcome on back. 6 minutes past six. We're well and truly in a brand new month now, 2nd of June. It is Nick and Marcus with you. Show number 85.
15: Time flies when you disappear to Japan for 2 weeks.
16: Of course. Boy. And do I have a story for you a bit later on?
15: Oh, I bet it's about Japan.
16: You know, you said to me yesterday that someone said, oh gosh, he's rambling on about Japan again.
15: I had someone approach me in the street to say, hey, can we just not have Nick talk about Japan anymore? I think we're done, right? And I'm like, I was done day one. But yeah, sure, I agree.
16: I have one more story that I think you'll appreciate.
15: I thought this was the cutoff. I did say I'll allow you the week.
16: You know when you said that
15: You're
16: to me.
15: You're borrowing time.
16: You know when you said someone had complained about Japan?
15: Yeah.
16: that made me want to talk more about Japan.
15: It did, didn't it?
16: So that's on you and the person who complained.
15: Yeah.
16: Yeah, I don't know what it is, but
15: we could name names because the person's known.
16: Let's do it.
15: Nah, let's not do it.
16: Nah, we won't do that. But you know who you are.
15: You know who you are. You're listening.
16: And even if you were thinking about it, even if you had the thought that he's talking too much about Japan, I'm going to talk more about Japan.
15: Statistically, this person's probably not awake right now, so we're all good.
16: You know who you're dealing with. Yes. You're dealing with a person right here, talking to you right now, yep, who loves shiny red buttons.
15: That's right. If you say no to this person, they'll go again.
16: And ask my mum, because she knows. She knows well. There's a reason that my mum and dad both live in the sunny coast right now.
15: Yeah, she looks far less stressed now than she ever did.
16: Yep, her greys actually went back into her body and outsprouted like darker hairs.
15: She's Benjamin Buttoning.
16: She's like, I'm younger again, I'm 18. Well, they let me rot here in Tasmania with
15: That's
16: you guys.
15: Right.
16: Nah, it should be good fun. I got one more Japan story.
15: Okay.
16: Never do this, but I'm gonna spoil what's going on the rest of the show today, because I'm very excited about this game I want to play with you and the people if they want to be involved.
15: Oh, we love games.
16: Will and Woody have a game called Can You Hear It? It's where they open up either a can of beer,
15: yep,
16: or a can of soft drink.
15: Yes.
16: I thought, let's do our own edition today.
15: Okay.
16: And it's got to do with chippies.
15: Hey!
16: So, we're going to play Can You Crunch It? Can you hear the crunch? That's basically going to be
15: Can
16: the game.
15: Can you identify the crunch? All right, I'm curious.
16: So, that's going to be on the way from about 7 o'clock. We have movie passes up for grabs for that. And not only that, but guys up the road from Tumble, if you've been to the coffee place, we're going to have a chat to Eliza from Tumble.
15: Nice.
16: Very excited, because I am loving their coffees at the moment.
15: Like, me too.
16: Somewhat addicted. I'm going to say addicted.
15: Yeah.
16: Is that all right?
15: Yeah. Good coffee.
16: But also killer bagels, which I might have for you right up next. I might have a killer bagel for you. Start the morning off.
15: Double breakfast.
16: With a yum. Yeah.
15: Yeah, whoopsie.
16: Fill up, boy. I'm going to chuck you in the oven.

0: Matchbox 20, Real World here on Chili Breakfast. You got Nick and Marcus, all thanks to Country Club Tasmania, where I've got something sitting behind me and I want to shove your mouth, shove it straight in your mouth, down your gob, go down your throat, down the digestive tract.
1: For the panicking listener right now, it is food.
0: Oh, I do have food for you, actually, with yum.
2: Yum.
1: What do we got today? Because that looks like McDonald's.
0: The Golden Arches called, beckoned me, actually. Okay. And I had to heed their call as I steered through the drive-thru this morning. This
1: is fresh. I also heed your call. This smells good.
0: This is going to do with their around-the-world promotion they're doing at the moment.
1: Right, right, right. So is it like five or six items in the...
0: Oh, yeah.
1: Oh, is there like five or six items in the
0: I'd say like, I think
1: range?
0: I think there's six or seven.
1: Okay.
0: Oh, six, seven, damn it.
1: So this is one of those items, and where is this?
0: This is
1: around the world, where is this meant to be?
0: Apparently this is from Canada. This is the Benny Bagel. So it's Eggs Benedict Bagel.
1: Right.
0: Which, on the drive here... I had this over the weekend, right?
1: Yeah.
0: And I won't give you my thoughts yet. I want to see your thoughts.
1: Wait, have you not got one?
0: Nah, I've had one already.
1: Oh, okay.
0: And I don't really feel like food this morning.
1: So you're going to sit here and watch me eat?
0: Which I thoroughly enjoy every morning, as always. And you've already downed your own around the world.
1: Well, yeah.
0: Around the world being from your house straight to here.
1: Where...
0: I don't know if Canada's known for Eggs Benedict,
1: I wouldn't have thought so. Is there like a maple bacon in it?
0: No.
1: Well, then...
0: No idea where.
1: I'm really unsure.
0: But apparently Canada does
1: Maybe ice hockey players eat it or something.
0: Maybe they freeze it down and it's used as a puck. And then at the end, they give the Benny Bagel off to someone.
1: You're a good friend. There is bacon.
0: There is bacon. There is bacon and egg.
1: Oop.
0: Hollandaise sauce.
1: All over the mic. There we go.
0: You'll have to eat the mic now.
1: Yum,
0: yum, yum, yum.
1: Yum, yum. Yum.
0: I'm excited to see how you try to eat this because
1: I... Right, so this is the Macca's... Oh, sorry. Go on.
0: I was going to say on the weekend tried it and I had Hollandaise sauce all over my mouth.
1: Oh, no, and I'm a bearded fella as
0: well. Yeah. Well, I'm moustached, so it didn't look great.
1: Yeah. Okay. All right, well, I'm going... Oh, yeah, it's real drippy.
0: Why did you not, like, fully agree? Why did you not go, yeah, you're right, actually, I do see that. Okay, well,
1: didn't want to say it.
0: Off on a bad note.
1: No, come on.
0: What?
1: You're a good friend for buying this for me. Okay.
0: All right, give it a
1: try. The verdict's in. The Eggs Benny sauce is...
0: Tell me whether you want dream music or not. Do you want
1: dream music? We don't want to hit... Yeah, that's good.
0: Yeah.
1: That's really good. Okay. So we have here from the McDonald's International Range, the bagel. And inside the bagel, we open it up, we have the...
0: It's very toasted.
1: Hollandaise sauce.
0: Yep.
1: We have very, very well-cooked bacon, two slices.
0: Two bacons.
1: We've got a slightly off-centre egg.
0: They also didn't nail it for me as well.
1: Do you know, I think McDonald's does this on purpose, though?
0: I
1: think they always do the off-centre bun or egg or something.
0: I don't know how where centre is.
1: No.
0: Like, if they went to a darts board, I reckon they'll go over there.
1: For everything,
0: the bar.
1: For everything grey that Macca's does, they need recalibrating, for sure. All right.
0: All right. Wait, are you going to eat it like that?
1: No, no, no.
0: Are you rebuilding it?
1: I'm rebuilding it.
0: You're an animal.
1: Well, I
0: just eat it how presented.
1: Well, I wanted to, I don't know, I wanted to talk the crowd through it.
0: That's all right. All right.
1: All right, here we go. Here we go.
0: Trying
1: God,
0: the brand
1: so messy
0: new
1: already.
0: Benny Bagel from Macca's. Oh, that's a big bite.
1: Oh, hollandaise all over my mouth.
0: You do. You.
1: All right.
0: Thoughts, feelings, and emotions.
1: That's a really good breakfast item.
0: You like it?
1: Mm.
0: Well, my friend, that's secretly not an Eggs Benny Bagel.
1: What?
0: But it's poison!
1: No!
0: Yeah, I got you to eat poison!
1: Oh, and I'm going to have to finish it.
0: Nah, what'd you actually think out of 10?
1: The hot honey whatever I had the other day?
0: Yeah.
1: Way better. But this is really good.
0: Would you?
1: Out of 10, sorry.
0: Yeah, would you have it again?
1: Yeah. 7.
0: Oh, 7. I'd rate it a 6, so 6-7. Ah, damn it, fella! Yeah!
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7: 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I meet with very regular-looking people and try and uncover what interesting secret they're concealing from me. 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

0: Sabrina Carpenter, man child. When you're with a couple man children, Nick and Marcus, chilly breakfast.
1: So
0: good morning. Welcome on in. I was telling you this morning a story about what happened to me this morning.
1: Yeah.
0: And immediately you said, save it for on air.
1: Yeah, I derailed the conversation because it occurred to me that you're saying, I have to get changed in a different room, this.
0: And yeah.
1: You know, try to be tiptoe around the house because there's 20,000 people that live there.
0: I feel like Tom Cruise in Mission Impossible at the moment. 100%. And there's lasers around.
1: I was like, can I just clarify who actually lives in this house?
0: Yep.
1: So just for the listener, it's Nick and his partner, Em.
0: That's right.
1: It's Em's sister and her partner.
0: Yep.
1: It's Em and Chloe's father.
0: Dad, yep.
1: And his partner.
0: Yep.
1: And then it's, here we go. Em and Chloe's dad's partner's daughter's...
0: Daughter
1: and her boyfriend.
0: Yep. Not daughter's daughter, just flat out daughter.
1: Daughter and her boyfriend. Yeah, yeah.
0: Oh, gosh. Once daughter's daughter comes out.
1: No, geez, sorry.
0: That'll be a messy, filled up bunch.
1: So this is truly the shady bunch.
0: It's not a shady bunch. It's just a house full of...
1: But you said it's not the Brady Bunch. I said it's the Brady Bunch. You said, no, it's not. Well, it has to be the shady bunch.
0: The Brady Bunch is full of commitments. We're an uncommitted household. There's no rings on anyone. And I don't think any of us want to get married anytime soon. So,
1: the
0: uncommittables.
1: Yeah. The totally chill as things are bunch.
0: I mean, so this morning, right, this is my situation. I get up and normally I just sit on the couch and watch shows.
1: Yeah.
0: At the moment, watching the new regular show, The Lost Tapes.
1: Yep. Okay. Sure.
0: Love it. Sure. Love it at the moment.
1: So, morning cartoons. Yes. Yeah, so
0: thought I'd just name and shame. Turns out you know of the show and know it's a cartoon.
1: Yes.
0: And let's say it's Em's dad's partner's daughter's boyfriend.
1: Yep.
0: Comes out.
1: Yep.
0: Oh, like, say housemate, because it cuts all the middle. The
1: no, let's middle call fat. It as it is, though.
0: He gets
1: it's
0: up.
1: It's Em's father's partner's daughter's boyfriend.
0: Yeah, he gets up. And it's like, it's 4:30 now.
1: Yep.
0: And I'm like,
1: what does he do for work?
0: He works at a chemist, I believe.
1: So why is he
0: awake? But also studying.
1: Why is he awake?
0: I got no idea. I didn't even ask him.
1: Why would he do that to himself?
0: It's that stage of the morning. And I just thought he's getting up to get water. No, he's getting up to have cereal. Like, he's fully getting up.
1: No.
0: Recharging for a brand new day. He went to bed at, like, I don't know, 11, I
1: think. Does he make lampshades out of skin as well?
0: I think
1: that is psychotic behaviour.
0: He wears his mother's skin on his face and has like 9 bloody chainsaws in his...
1: Hello, mother. Okay.
0: No, I do like him. He's actually a good bloke. But,
1: sorry.
0: But I don't know what he's doing up at this time.
1: Yeah.
0: And usually I get changed in this one area, which happens to be kitchen, lounge and dining. It's all open.
1: Can you not get changed in your bedroom?
0: I can, but I don't want to wake Em.
1: I'm doing it. Flick doesn't wake up.
0: Yeah, but Em's a light sleeper, and I'll hear about it all day.
1: Yeah, but you'll be putting your shoes on and going... You're doing the dad cough in the morning.
0: That's me! That's why I'm going to go to a separate room, because the Gruffalo has to get changed somewhere else.
1: The Gruffalo.
0: I've got a question for you, actually.
1: Yeah.
0: I had a thing about this the other day. Getting married, like proposing and all that, that's a commitment, right?
1: Yeah.
0: You're committing yourself to your partner.
1: Yes, I would love to give you advice.
0: Well, you could give me advice here.
1: Mm.
0: Would you not say getting a puppy together or an animal together is the same sort of commitment?
1: I mean, it's a commitment.
0: Yeah, to each other.
1: To the animal. No,
0: and
1: not to each other.
0: Why not? What are you talking about?
1: How many people have you heard about that have split up or broken up, parted ways, and then there's the whole, like, who gets the animal thing?
0: It's
1: always about the animal. It's not about you two.
0: Yeah, but that's more animalistic to separate with an animal.
1: No.
0: How dare you break that puppy's heart?
1: You're copping out now. What you're trying to do is being like, hey, so if I propose to you on your birthday, we only have to celebrate one thing on that day, don't we?
0: Why don't we, maybe we get Jesus back and he like, has his birthday.
1: You're taking the cheapskate route.
0: No.
1: And don't bring Jesus into this.
0: And what about the Easter Bunny? How about he hops around
1: the same... Don't bring him into this either.
0: How about we just culminate everything into one glorious day?
1: Get an animal together. Fine.
0: That's like a proposal, though.
1: But no. No,
0: it is 100%
1: a
0: proposal.
1: No, it's not, Nick. I tell you what, I'll ask you a question.
0: Yeah, go on.
1: Would you ask Em the same question and expect a different response?
0: Yes.
1: Wowzers. Okay.
0: Like a good one.
1: I
0: want to
1: hear, you off air.
0: Yeah.
1: In fact, no, what? You know what? I'll bring her on air.
0: Yeah.
1: And ask. I'll get her to ask. I'll get you to ask her.
0: All right. I'll give her a call. Shall we give her a...
1: What? You know what? I'll bring her on air.
0: Yeah.
1: And ask. I'll get her to ask. I'll get you to ask her.
0: All right. I'll give her a call. Shall we give her a call

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8: Good morning, I'm Ebony Applett. Coming up in your national news, wild weather on the mainland moves east. But first, in your local news, the Premier's told a parliamentary committee that a bill to phase out greyhound racing in Tasmania won't be debated in the upper house until the government is certain it will pass. The upper house did begin debating the bill in April, but it was pulled over concerns it didn't have the numbers. Jeremy Rockliffe telling Budget Estimates greyhound racing funding will end in 2029 regardless, but the legislation is the best mechanism for the industry's total phase out. He says in the meantime, the government will develop a scheme to financially compensate racing participants who want to exit the industry. Meanwhile, he's refused to answer questions from Labor and the Greens regarding what he knew about Madeleine Ogilvie's legal case before the Tasmanian Supreme Court. Day one of budget estimates was overtaken by questioning about the issue, Labor and the Greens wanting to know exactly what Jeremy Rockliffe knew, saying Tasmanians don't have confidence in the government.
9: Ms Ogilvie has given an undertaking to provide full details when she's legally able to do so.
10: This isn't about the suppression order. This is about the standards you accept as leader of the government. One of your ministers has deliberately misled a committee and you did nothing to get her to correct the record.
9: Said, I'm not commenting any further.
8: Jeremy Rockliffe and Labor leader Josh Willey there today. It's the Treasurer again in the hot seat. and major upgrades of the heating, ventilation and air conditioning systems in older sections of the Launceston General Hospital are progressing. All patient rooms within the obstetrics ward 4O now completed. The $3.3 million project began in June last year, with

0: New ducted heating and air conditioning installed into the 20 patient rooms and corridors. Works continue in Day Block, where new upgrades were completed on 16 February. 5 Day expected to be finished early this month. The remaining two floors in D Block will be upgraded throughout this year and come online as they are completed. Your look at the day's national news and your sport check are both coming up next.
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2: Morning, I'm Phoebe Humphrey. A powerful storm from WA continues to move east, wreaking havoc in South Australia. Gale force winds brought down trees yesterday and left thousands of homes without power on the first day of winter, while Victoria's SES has already received more than 50 calls in the last 24 hours. A 13-year-old boy remains in custody, accused of planning a deadly school attack in Queensland. He was arrested on Saturday in Maryborough after allegedly threatening a servo worker with a knife before police searched his home, allegedly finding devices containing a terror plot against students. He'll face court on Friday. And One Nation will start using advanced technology for vetting candidates. Nine reports the tech, which uses some vetting processes from overseas, will look over applications and weed out bad candidates. The party has refused to say what the processes are. It comes as the latest Redbridge poll revealed Pauline Hanson's party leapfrogged Labor in primary support for the first time.
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3: Turning to sport now, and Nathan Buckley's had a bit to say about the vacant Bombers' top job. The former Collingwood coach telling Fox he'll consider it, but for now he's happy where he is as an assistant at Geelong.
4: I mean, I'll look at different options, but I know what I'm doing, why I'm doing it, and I'm being very deliberate and targeted in going about that. And for now, I'm absolutely loving my role at Geelong.
3: Bucks is currently one of the top contenders for the Devils coaching job. And in tennis, former world number 6 Matteo Berrettini has breezed into the French Open quarterfinals overnight, along with Flavio Cavoli. Tonight, tournament favourite Alex Zverev takes to the court. And that is the latest in news and sport. I'm Britt Aylin.
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1: Your on-system weather forecast for today. Currently sitting at 9 degrees with a top of 14 on the way. It is a cloudy day with an extremely high chance of rain and lighter winds coming through. So take your umbrellas, guys. Tomorrow is more showers, 80% chance there, top of 15 degrees. And your Thursday, possible showers, also with a top of 15 degrees.
2: Taking a look in Scottsdale, it's going to be very rainy. It says heavy rain, actually, not very rainy. It's unprofessional. Top of 13. It's going to be a cloudy day, very high chance of rain, and winds getting up to 25 kilometres per hour. Top of 13, possible thunderstorm on the way tomorrow, and a clearing shower top of 14 Thursday. It's currently sitting at 10 degrees.
1: Currently sitting at 9 degrees in St. Helens. Top of 15 there, very high chance of showers again. More winds reaching up to 20 k's there, becoming lighter in the morning, and a cloudy day ahead as well. Tomorrow, possible showers, 70% chance there, top of 15, and Thursday showers easing with a top of 16.
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0: Single.
4: You gotta fight!
2: Brings us to this.
1: You seem a little scattered there, bud.
2: It's because the computer's not working.
1: A little scatterbug.
2: So I've had to improvise with what I've been dealt. Bit like a MacGyver.
1: Yep.
2: Nick Guyver.
1: Well,
2: you might call me.
1: I can make a last minute change here if that helps.
2: Nah, I've got to work around. For now, it's the Blue Gun Lone Spicy single. Two songs go head to head on the Chilli Instagram story. The people vote, and we love your votes. We love all of them that come in. And all you have to do is vote one song, and the most voted song gets played at the end of the show. What song have you selected today?
1: Well, Nick, I've gone with a band that people would remember.
2: Yeah.
1: But I tell you now, they're only going to remember them for their one song.
2: What's
1: and
2: that?
1: And it's not the song I'm playing today. This is Hoobastank, but the song is Born to Lead. That's right. This is the same band that sings The Reason, which we all love.
2: That's
1: but guess
2: sad
1: what?
2: Song.
1: They're a better band than that song, I'm telling you now.
2: You reckon?
1: These guys are great.
2: We were only just discussing last night around our house that there's often like that one band that you'll listen to and you'll go, oh my gosh, I love this band. They're amazing. I love this song. Wonder what else they got. You look at their library and I don't know why, but they nail one song and then they fail all the others.
1: Yeah, so that's the commercially appealing one.
2: Yeah.
1: I would disagree with this. I would say that The Reason
2: is,
1: is the most, like, generic producer hit sort of pop song that they could have put out. And it turns out they're actually a pretty heavy rock band.
2: Are they actually?
1: Yeah.
2: Well, they nailed it with one song then. To make it to radio.
1: Yeah, I guess so.
2: Nah, that's one of your choices. The song I've picked today is A Tribe Called Quest. Can I Kick It? That's it. Doesn't sound like it.
5: Can I kick it?
6: Yes, you can.
5: Can I kick it?
2: That's it.
6: Yes, you can.
5: Can I kick it?
6: Yes, you can.
5: Can I kick it?
2: Basically, the guy asks, can I kick it the whole time?
1: Yeah.
2: Which I appreciate.
1: How long's the song?
2: That's a nice long 4 minute song.
1: 4 minutes of Can I Kick It? Yes, you can.
2: Actually, is it? Let's have a look. Ah, 4 minutes.
1: That's
2: fair enough. Four minutes.
1: Oh my God.
2: There are your two options right now. On the way next, it's your daily donut. Come on, pick the longest song. Actually, yours goes for 4 minutes as well.
1: Yeah, but at least it's a good song.
2: Get off it. Commercially viral, commercial radio. Come on, Fall Out Boys now.
1: Put that mustache away.
2: Can you?
1: Chilli.
2: Ooh. Can you hear it brush the mic?
1: I can. That was disgusting.

0: Chilli Breakfast. Thanks for the memories, Fall Out Boy. You got Nick and Marcus, where we have a little update for you. And it's called the Daily Donut.
1: Donut.
0: Now, this is your daily segment where we try and keep you up to date with the news. The news that isn't really covered during the news. I'm told worse
2: there's
0: than the
2: probably
0: news.
2: A reason for it, too.
0: Yeah, there's always a reason
2: but
0: for
2: it. But you know
0: everything.
2: What? The news is generally depressing, so we're here to just lighten the mood a bit.
0: Yeah, we like to tell different news. So yeah. Let's cross over to it now. Donald Trump has... No. Nah, that gets boring now. What I will tell you about is Johnny Farnham.
2: Oh.
0: Now, you can get your hands on tickets to the John Farnham tribute concert this morning, which is set for Rod Laver Arena on the 20th of September now.
2: Massive.
0: He unfortunately won't be getting on the mic after several cancer surgeries, but he will be including artists like Tina Arena, Barnsley, Keith Urban, Celine Dion and Hugh Jackman will be beaming in from overseas. Like, everyone's coming out for fans.
2: 4 out of 5 ain't bad.
0: It's going to be...
2: Who invited Hugh?
0: The greatest showman.
3: I love John Farnham.
0: Come on, is that not brilliant?
2: Yeah,
0: does everyone not want that?
2: No.
0: I would want Hugh Jackman at my funeral.
3: You're the voice, try to understand it.
0: Yes. Make a noise, make it clear.
3: Make it clear.
0: That Hugh Jackman does it way better.
2: Yeah, does he though?
0: No, he's Wolverine. You shouldn't talk about him like that, or he might claw you to death.
2: Yeah,
0: scratch you.
2: Spicy claws.
0: Scratch you lightly across the chest. this is sad news for John Farnham. I did get to see him at Falls Festival 1 year. He was up on stage, and I remember like. There were songs obviously there's always going to be songs where you go, I don't know that one.
2: Hmm.
0: But the classics went off.
2: Yeah, of course.
0: And I didn't know he did some of them.
2: He's got, like, I would say he's got 4 or 5 really strong songs.
0: Yeah. And they're still, like, getting good play.
2: Yeah.
0: Like, love a bit of John Farnham.
2: Yeah.
0: Is he a fan? Is he the one who's the fan of the bagpipes? He likes the bagpipes.
2: Does he? No, it'd be Barnsley, wouldn't it?
0: Maybe Barnsley loves
2: Barnsley's
0: the bagpipes.
2: Barnsley's got the Scottish heritage.
0: Yeah.
2: So.
0: Isn't there bagpipes in You're the Voice?
2: Yeah.
0: Great bagpipes.
2: Is
0: song.
2: There?
0: Yeah, I think so.
2: Well, I'm vaguing out. I actually can't remember if there's bagpipes in it.
0: It's probably why.
2: Yeah. It's not a long way to the top.
0: No.
2: No.
0: Sorry, John Farnham says that the night is about giving something back to supporting a cause that means a great deal to him, with the money raised going to charity or charity.
2: Yeah.
0: Depends what you like to call it. It supported him through his treatment. Now, tickets go live at 10 a.m. Today. And for those lucky enough to bag one, it'll be a touch of paradise, I bet.
2: Aww.
0: Ah, very good.
2: And yes, I can confirm there are. There's an extended bagpipe solo. And You're the Voice.
0: Gosh. He is an avid lover of the bagpipes.
2: I actually forgot about the bagpipes in it.
0: It's the most iconic bit of the whole
2: yeah,
0: song.
2: Yeah, apparently so.
0: I mean, apart from You're the Voice,
2: yeah,
0: the bagpipes are the second
2: it's
0: best
2: It's weird
0: bit.
2: Because when I try to picture it or hear it in my head, it's just a long way to the top.
0: It would.
2: I just can't get AC/DC out of my head.
0: It would be in the top 10 bagpipe songs of all time.
2: Hmm. Okay.
0: That's not a fact.
2: No.
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0: Alex Warren, Fever Dream here on Chilli. Good morning. Welcome on into your Tuesday. It's currently 4 minutes until 7 o'clock, and I've got one more Japanese story for you.
1: All right.
0: From Japan.
1: Yeah.
0: Only because people don't want it that I want to bring it to you.
1: Okay.
0: So there was one day we had to, like, it was pretty late and we needed somewhere to eat, right?
1: Okay.
0: So we go out to this. We had Macca's earlier that day, right?
1: Sure, yep.
0: And there's a Macca's on the corner of, like, near where we were staying. Mm-hmm. But there was also this Japanese diner, which, do you go with something that you trust and you know, or do you try something new?
1: You're in a foreign country, you try something new.
0: That's what we did. So we thought we'd go with the new thing.
1: Good.
0: But, like, by new, I mean, it's always going to be, like, it looked like it did ramen, which we'd had every day.
1: Okay.
0: So, and we hadn't had Macca's every day.
1: I think Japan does provide more than just ramen.
0: It actually turns out they do. You're 100% right. So, that's what we learned.
1: Yep.
0: Correct.
1: Yep.
0: Round of applause to you.
1: Thank you. Don't patronise me.
0: Went to this restaurant. Actually, I don't know what it was, because we went in and it looked like a diner, like an American diner.
1: Okay, bad start.
0: Yeah, but it did Japanese food.
1: Okay.
0: You order it like this vending machine thing, like, and it had buttons and you press the button.
1: I don't think you were ordering food. I think that's called a jukebox.
0: Oh, no wonder Jimmy Barnes played when I put him in. He's trying to get the Barnesy burger.
1: Where's the food?
0: And the Farnsy fries.
1: Sorry, I ordered my You're the Voice quite a while ago. Is that coming?
0: Is that coming around? The song played a couple times. I don't know.
1: Hold the voice.
0: But to sit down, so it gives you this big receipt and you hand the receipt off to the waitress.
1: Sure.
0: And she goes, oh, big order. All right, we'll get that through to you.
1: Oh, judgy.
0: Yeah, okay. She also poked me in the belly and went, Augustus Gloop, Augustus Gloop.
1: Oh, fatty, one big order?
0: And I was like, no, not today, ma'am, not today. I just want everything that I ordered.
1: Yeah.
0: It comes out right.
1: Okay.
0: Massive meal. And part of the meal was something that I must have ordered, but it was big, it was gloopy, like in all sense of the word gloopy, and it was big and white.
1: Oh, is it egg?
0: It wasn't egg.
1: Oh, no.
0: And I saw it, and I said to my partner,
1: big,
0: I lifted it up.
1: White.
0: When I lifted it up with the fork to try and pick it up, it was honestly, like, so it was like slime.
1: I couldn't.
0: It was like,
1: that texture would kill me.
0: It was honestly like that slime trend at the moment with kids. Like, it was drooping down, and, like, you could see strands of slime coming down, and I was like, what is this? What am I about to put in my mouth?
1: What is it?
0: It was paired with, like, seaweed sort of thing as well.
1: Okay.
0: And I was like, oh, my gosh. What am I?
1: You're not selling
0: this
1: it
0: wasn't,
1: to me.
0: This wasn't on the menu. Like, I don't think I ordered this.
1: It's a big bowl of snot.
0: Yeah, it was. That's exactly what it was. And it looked like it was just pure white as well.
1: Yuck.
0: Em didn't get it at all with her meal.
1: She's just there with a burger.
0: Yeah. And she's sucked in, nom, nom, nom, nom.
1: Yeah.
0: And then she poked me in the belly and said, Augustus Gloop, Augustus Gloop. And I said, stop it, stop it.
1: Stop it. Leave Gloop alone.
0: I'm going to get stuck in a tube.
1: Don't make me run. I'm full of chocolate.
0: Then looked at the couple next to us, and they ordered the same thing. They were Japanese, so I worried. I just wanted to see how they ate it
1: first.
0: So
1: you just sat there and watched them?
0: Yeah, like staring off, like, peripheral vision.
1: Yeah.
0: They didn't eat it for ages. And I said to Em, I'm going to ask them what this is, because I don't know. Is it like an after dinner meant for them? Like, I don't know what.
1: Yeah.
0: So I said, like, what's that? What's this that I'm holding? And they laughed and they said, I forgot the actual name of it, but basically it's a yam.
1: Oh, what?
0: So the fruit, like yam, it's crushed down and it's put into this big gloopy paste and you mix it around and apparently it's really good for you. So here I am with a dribbly white goopy mess down the corner of my mouth and I'm going, well, this is attractive, isn't it?
1: I mean, did it taste all right?
0: It was so bland. It was the blandest thing in the world.
1: Yuck.
0: It was horrible.
1: Yeah, go to Macca's next time.
0: Yeah, yeah.
1: Listen, learn.
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22: Good morning, I'm Ebony Applett. Coming up in your national news this morning, a wage review for our lowest paid workers. They'll find out how much it'll increase later this morning. But first in your local news, Tasmania's Treasurer and Attorney General will be facing scrutiny this morning as we head into day two of budget estimates. Here's Britt Allen with the details.
23: Yesterday, Premier Jeremy Rockliffe announced the state service was now taking expressions of interest for a voluntary redundancy program as the government works to eliminate up to 1,800 positions over the next 6 years. This first round of cuts hoped to take out up to 500 public sector jobs. But as for some of the other plans to cut back government spending, they'll be put under the microscope today when Treasurer Erica Betts faces the Estimates Committee. Attorney General Guy Barnett will also be in the hot seat this morning with Housing Minister Kerry Vincent and Primary Industries Minister Gavin Pearce to front the hearings later this afternoon.
22: Meanwhile, the Premier says he'll give strong consideration to a question from Greens leader Rosalie Woodruff, where she asked if he'd consider the reporting of legal costs incurred by MPs. It comes after intense grilling from both the Greens and Labor about what Jeremy Rockliffe knew regarding a Tasmanian Supreme Court case involving Liberal MP and now former Minister Madeleine Ogilvie. An 18-year-old from Kings Meadows has been arrested and charged with manslaughter after a motorcycle crash that killed his friend and pillion passenger in September last year. The crash occurred at the roundabout at Boyton Hill Road at Norwood. The 17-year-old passenger from Blackstone Heights airlifted to Hobart with serious injuries, later dying. The 18-year-old will face court in August. And the City of Launceston Council has voted down plans for a digital billboard along the West Tamar Highway approaching the city. The screen proposed by the Tamar Rowing Club for the edge of its property, hoping to secure its future financially by selling advertising that would cycle through every 30 seconds. The advertising would have represented about 15% of the club's current revenue, but council officers deemed the structure incompatible with the character of the wider area, and the development application was ultimately rejected. Your look at the day's national news and your sport check next.
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0: Morning, I'm Phoebe Humphrey. The Fair Work Commission will today hand down its annual wage review decision. 3 million Aussies on minimum wage will find out how much of a pay rise they'll receive. Sally McManus from the ACTU is calling for an increase that gets workers ahead of inflation, which currently sits at 4.2%.
1: Anything above that is good, but inflation is predicted to go up to 5% this year. And so really, we've got to make sure that people don't go backwards.
0: Donald Trump says peace negotiations with Iran are continuing at a rapid pace after Tehran earlier paused the talks in response to Israel's planned strikes in Lebanon. The ship at the centre of the hantavirus outbreak has now been cleared to return to service. The Hondius will sail again after a multi-day deep clean and disinfection. The Aussies who were on board remain in quarantine in WA and continue to test negative. And Australia's population clock has just ticked over 28 million people. The ABS says one birth is recorded every 2 minutes and 16 seconds.
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23: In sport, Matthew Lloyd's denying claims he's part of a push to get James Hurd to coach Essendon. The Bombers legend, Telling Nine, reports he's been having meetings with club heavyweights are simply wrong.
4: That's factually incorrect. I can't be any stronger than that because I've never ever delved into a meeting with anyone from the Essendon Football Club to pitch for anybody. So that is factually incorrect.
23: The Tasmania Jewels have announced Steph Reid as their marquee player. An Australian Opal and WNBL 24 champion, she's set to move down here in the coming months.
5: Love to hype up my teammates. I love to get after it. I'll dive on loose balls. I'll do anything to win.
23: The Jewels' inaugural season starts in October. And huge news in the tennis world today with confirmation Serena Williams is making a comeback. The 23-time Grand Slam champ will play doubles at the Queen's Club tournament in London next week. That's the latest in news and sport. I'm Britt Allen.
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21: 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Scamander Beach Resort, the place to be on the east coast. Chile is your home of the

0: Chilly Chilly's 3-day forecast.
1: Your lawn system weather forecast for today. We are currently sitting at 9 degrees. It is a 14 on the way. Very high chance of rain, light winds, and very cloudy today as well. Usually comes with rain. 80% chance of rain tomorrow. Top of 15 degrees there. And Thursday, possible showers. Top of 15 as well.
2: Top of 13. Heavy rain expected in Scottsdale today. Expect winds to get up to 25 kilometres per hour. Top of 13 with a possible thunderstorm tomorrow. And a possible shower 14 on the way Thursday. It's currently sitting at 10 degrees.
1: And 9 degrees in St Helens. Top of 15 there and cloudy, very high chance of showers.
2: What?
1: I don't know, I just find that
2: usually
1: funny.
2: Rain comes with that.
1: Yeah. No clouds, but lots of rain. Tomorrow, possible showers, top of 15, and Thursday, showers easing, top of 16.
0: In a world of chaos, two legendary heroes were sent to bring peace and order to the planet. We couldn't afford them. So we're settling for the next best thing. Or what was available anyway. It's Nick and Marcus for breakfast on Chilly.
2: Yes, welcome on in. 11 minutes past 7. You got Nick and Marcus for your Tuesday. As always, if you're a new listener, welcome on in. Great to have you along. If you're a recurring listener, always great to... We've got a reserve seat just for you.
1: Sure.
2: And it's always going to be reserved with your name on it. Hey, look, on the way, we're going to be having a chat to Eliza from Tumble, the new coffee shop in town just across the road from us. We've grown addicted to it.
1: Yes.
2: And we're grateful to have Eliza in on the show too. More like enhance our addictions
1: yes.
2: to caffeine.
1: We're now known as tumblers.
2: Yeah. That's the tumble rumblers we're called.
1: Yeah. Tumblebees.
2: We like to rumble the tumble. as our tumbles rumble as well. That's on the way at the end of this hour. Also, I noticed something with the Australian of the Year last year. She just she came out and said something about, like, we need to start looking up to the stars again. When we're looking down at our phones, we need to start looking up a lot more.
1: Sure.
2: Being inspirational, as always.
1: Yeah.
2: So we're going to have a look at something to do with her, because I've got a bit of a beef with that, I think. Because
1: okay.
2: I think maybe we shouldn't be looking up.
1: Okay, you're going to start picking a fight with Australian of the Year. I like it.
2: Maybe I only do it because I want to be Australian of the Year, and maybe I can take a crown. Cheeky like that. Right now, though, I want to play a game. 6331-5901 if you want to play with us. It's called
1: You Hear It?
2: Can You Hear It?
1: And we will queue up a Can You Hear It by the Jackson 5.
2: If I can. I'm not sure
1: will.
2: With
1: yeah,
2: this.
1: We...
2: I'm not sure with this computer
1: we
2: at
1: can.
2: The moment.
1: We can.
2: Now, basically, Will and Woody for The Drive, they play a game called Can You Hear It? Where they open up either a can of like soft drink or a can of beer.
1: Yeah.
2: It's up to people to guess consecutively in a row whether it's a can of soft drink or beer.
1: Yep.
2: I want to change the game up because beers are too early in the morning.
1: Just to be clear, there is a clear distinction between the sounds as well.
2: Yep.
1: It's only subtle,
2: yep.
1: but you can hear it. So what's your...
2: Mine...
1: Your equivalent.
2: ...is can you crunch it? So what I've got in front of us is a crinkle cut sort of chip.
1: Ah, versus...
2: As you can see...
1: Crinkle cut.
2: It's got the crinkle.
1: Samboy barbecue.
2: Or
1: yep.
2: a thin cut potato.
1: That's tough.
2: Well, so is beer and soft drink.
1: Do you reckon there's a dense enough difference in the crunch?
2: Do you think there's a enough of a fizz about the soft drink?
1: No, you're right.
2: So
1: you're
2: it's so right. only subtle. It's only if you can hear it. 6331-5901. We got movie passes if you want to play along. And if you can guess one in a row. I'd be very proud.
1: One in a row. Let's say two.
2: Do you want to turn around and
1: want me to try it now?
2: Yeah.
1: Okay.
2: I'm going to pick one of these chips. I'm going to pick a random chip. Okay. And you just got to guess whether it's crinkle or thin. Are you ready?
1: Yeah.
2: All right. I'm biting in now.
1: Thins.
2: You're working at thins? No.
1: No, really?
2: It was crinkle. This is, all right, for those playing at home, this is a crinkle.
1: Sounds the same.
2: And this is a thin.
1: It sounds exactly the same.
2: Subtle difference. Subtle difference. Only so subtle. 6331-5901 if you want to play this stupid game with us right now while we listen to Disco Lines.

0: Disco Lines, Tinashe, No Broke Boys here on Chili Breakfast, where you got a couple broke boys and a couple broken ships, because right now we're going to play Can You Crunch It? Are you ready for our improv? All right, 3, 2, 1. Okay.
1: Can you crunch it?
0: Can you crunch it? Can you crunch it? We've got Emma on the line with us right now. Let's get her in. Good morning, Emma.
2: Morning. I love the song, by the way.
0: Thank you very
1: Thank
0: much.
1: Thank you. It's glad someone did.
0: Rip off Will and Woody for the whole thing. Why not? They're on in the afternoon. We're on in the morning. You might split your day up in half. So, Emma, can you crunch it? It's a new take on the game where we've got a crinkle-cut chip and a thin chip, and all you have to do is listen out and name whether it's a crinkle or a thin. You got the gist of it?
2: Yeah.
0: How did you go when I crunched the chip? Did you do all right?
2: I got it right, but now I panic under pressure, so let's see how we go.
0: Oh, no room for panicking here. Go with your gut on this one while Marcus stuffs his gut full of chews right now.
1: Best segment ever.
0: All right. Emma, let's get the drone going. All right, Marcus, I'll pump your mic up.
1: Are you ready for your crunch? Here we go.
2: That's a crinkle for sure.
0: Emma, you think that's a crinkle?
2: Yeah.
0: Yes, Emma! That's what we like to hear! Now, Emma, do you want to keep playing on, or do you want to solidify yourself as world champion of Can You Crunch It?
2: Oh, I don't know. Let's go one more.
0: Let's go one more back to back. Let's do it. All right. I'm going to put the drone on now. I'm so excited.
1: You ready?
0: All right.
1: Here's your crunch.
0: Go for it, Mum.
2: Oh, come on.
0: What do you think, Emma?
2: Oh, I feel like you're trying to trick me and say it's like a thin, but it also sounded like a crinkle.
0: Where's your gut going? Where are you leading?
1: I know where my gut's going.
2: I'm going to say crinkle.
0: You're going to say crinkle? Oh, Emma!
2: I freaking knew it.
0: Emma,
1: you got greedy. You doubled or nothing. What? No,
0: Emma. I liked your first answer when you said, "I think it's a." I think it's a thin, but we're tricking you. No tricks here. Only no foul play. Emma, congratulations. Look, for attempting the game and getting one in a row and being world champion at the moment of Can You Crunch It?
1: Yeah.
0: We're going to give you a movie pass. How's that sound?
2: Sounds amazing.
1: Now, if you would like me to eat the rest of the bag, just let me know. We can do this all day.
2: I would love for you to do that.
0: No. Start now.
1: No.
0: Emma's the queen now. She declares you to eat the rest of the bag.
1: She is the queen. Well done. You've won a double movie pass. Good work.
0: Hold on the line, Emma. Yeah. Let's get you this movie pass as Marcus swipes away the crumbs from his beard.
2: Thank you.
0: Thins. Is that right?
2: Yeah, yep. It's a thin.
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0: Jet, are you going to be my girl? Good morning for you Tuesday. It's chilly breakfast and coming up to new sport and weather now. But off air just then, we were having a bit of a debate around a phrasing of a sentence or like something that people say all the time. That's the best thing in the world.
1: Yeah.
0: Or that's the best thing on earth.
1: Yeah.
0: Now, what we're talking about is your ons and your ins.
1: Yeah.
0: So,
1: are we in the planet or on the planet? That's the question. Because to me, in means internal. It means inside
0: but
1: where the core is.
0: Yeah. But, like, where is in on earth? Because I said, but you've got the atmosphere. Once you land past the atmosphere, then you're in earth.
1: Yeah. Hmm.
0: But then, like, best thing on Earth, like, are you... Oh, you're on... Well, Earth is like dirt, isn't it?
1: Yeah.
0: That's the best thing on dirt.
1: When you're in space...
0: Yeah.
1: Right. You're not on space. But you're in space because you're...
0: You're amongst space.
1: You're amongst it. You're,
0: yep.
1: Yeah, but you're in it because you're... It's like all-encompassing. It's all around you and you're not, like, planted on something.
0: Mm.
1: Are you on the planet or in the planet? You're on the planet. So
0: yep.
1: We are boots on ground on Earth... We are on Earth.
0: But in the world...
1: If we were floating around in between the atmosphere and the ground...
0: Now, I think we're getting mixed up now because in the world means, like, I think atmosphere is part of the world.
1: Whoa.
0: Whereas on Earth means you're on dirt. You're not on, like, that's the best thing, like, in Earth, because that means... In amongst the molten lava, all the clay, all the stuff that makes up this Earth. So I think people are
1: right.
0: So
1: when we say
0: right.
1: The greatest thing in the world, then...
0: Yeah. That's me.
1: No.
0: You're right, 100%.
1: No, stop, don't. Don't do this right now. We're trying to make a good point here. When we say the greatest thing in the world...
0: Michael Jordan.
1: Okay.
0: I'm really trying with you, mate. Let's go to news. So
1: we're going to news now. I'm done with you.
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5: Good morning, I'm Ebony Applett. Coming up in your national news this morning, Aussies hold out for a boost to the minimum wage. But first, in your local news, major heating and cooling upgrades to fix long-standing issues at the Launceston General Hospital are progressing. New HVAC systems now installed in the obstetrics ward 4-0. Works are continuing in D block 5D, expected to be finished early this month, with the remaining two floors to then be upgraded. The state government says the project is being delivered room by room to minimise disruption to patients and maintain clinical services. Work is continuing on a new Aboriginal Heritage Bill to replace the 1975 Act. The state's Aboriginal Affairs Minister has described the new draft bill as a substantial improvement on current legislation, saying the current Act is out of date and no longer suitable. Bridget Archer telling Budget Estimates she wants to work with Tasmanian Aboriginal people on the draft bill.
6: We believe that it does strike the right balance. I believe that it is a substantial step forward from the current bill as it is. But I would also make the point, it is open now for consultation, that we are seeking further engagement.
5: And Tasmanians are being encouraged to roll up their sleeves and join emergency service personnel donating blood with the aim of saving 2,390 lives. It's in honour of Constable Keith Smith, who wore badge number 2390 during his decades of service with Tasmania Police.
7: Constable Keith Smith dedicated his career to saving and supporting others and helping the community, and in his honour, we've created Team 2390, which will see us try and raise as much blood and plasma donations as we possibly can between now and the end of July.
5: Commander Marco Gadini there. Members of Tasmania Police, the TFS, SES, Ambulance Tasmania and Forensic Science Service kicking off donations. National news and sport next.
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1: Morning, I'm Phoebe Humphrey. The Treasurer hopes the Fair Work Commission awards our lowest paid workers a juicy pay rise this morning. We'll find out at 10 o'clock Eastern Standard Time how much the minimum wage will go up by from July. Jim Chalmers telling the ABC these workers have earned a decent boost.
2: Higher wages and lower taxes are the best way to help working people with the cost of living by making sure that people are earning more and keeping more of what they earn.
1: The cleanup continues in the West, where authorities say the storm that slashed Perth and southwestern WA was the strongest since the 1970s, while the low responsible continues to move east with damaging wind warnings in place across parts of South Australia, Victoria and New South Wales. And Aussies could be missing out on real jobs due to the rise of employment scams. A new report by LinkedIn has found more than two-thirds have decided against applying for a role because they weren't sure if it was genuine. More than $24 million was lost to jobs and employment scams in Australia last year.
0: Waterfalls, bushwalks, dirt bike and mountain trails, a great country pub, and a beer-drinking pig named Priscilla. It's got to be the pub in the paddock in Pyngana. Chilli, your sport now.
3: In sport, Nathan Buckley has had his say about the vacant job at the Bombers. The former Collingwood coach telling Fox he'll consider it, but for now he's happy where he is as an assistant at Geelong.
4: I'll look at different options, but I know what I'm doing, why I'm doing it, and I'm being very deliberate and targeted in going about that. And for now, I'm absolutely loving my role at Geelong.
3: Bucks remains one of the top contenders to coach the Tasmania Devils when they enter the AFL in 2028. Carlton's Harry Dean's been named the Rising Star nomination for round 12. He joins favourite Jagger Smith as the second Blue nominated for the year. And at the French Open overnight, Madison Keys is the latest big name to be eliminated, with the former Oz Open champ losing to Diana Schneider in three sets. That's the latest in news and sport. I'm Britt Aylin.
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6: Your lawn system weather forecast for today, currently sitting at 9 degrees, top of 14 there. Cloudy day, very high chance of rain ahead and some lighter winds coming through as well. Tomorrow is some 80% chance of showers as well, top of 15 degrees. And Thursday, possible showers, top of 15 as well.
7: Thank you, looking Scottsdale, top of 13. Expect some heavy rain today. Tomorrow, 13 and a possible thunderstorm with a possible shower and 14 on the way Thursday. It's currently sitting at 10 degrees.
6: And 10 degrees in St Helens with a top of 15 there. Very high chance of showers as well with some lighter winds coming through at 20 k's. Tomorrow, possible showers, 70% chance of rain, top of 15, and Thursday, showers easing, 80% chance of rain, top of 16.
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7: You better believe it is, and it's currently 20 minutes to 8. We're on the way. We are going to be having Eliza from Tumble Coffee House, just right next door to us, actually, across the road. I'm happy to have them as a neighbour. They're from Tumble, Eliza is, and she's going to have a chat about the establishment of Tumble, how it came about, because it's been a long time coming, actually, and we've seen it all in the paper. We've seen it, you know, the rumblings of the tumblings. And now, very excited, they're here, and I want to learn more about them. They're on the way at the end of this hour. But right up next, you, what have you got for us?
6: A bit of living at home regression, I'm calling this.
7: Okay.
6: Just an observation, but something I wanted to discuss and see your thoughts on it.
7: You can see my thoughts.
6: Oh, yeah.
7: I'll let you know.
6: I appreciate because
7: I love
6: your
7: mum.
6: Opinion.
7: I love your mum.
6: Okay, well.
7: So you know what
6: side I'm on. I can see whose side you're on already. There we go.
7: It's your and Chilli.

0: Nick and Marcus, that one, Ed Sheeran, Bad Habits. You're on Chilli Breakfast. It's 7:45. Now, you've got a bit of regression about being at home, do you, Marcus?
1: Mm.
0: What is this?
1: Sorry, I was mid-sip through coffee there. I do.
0: You need a sip of coffee.
1: Living at home regression is what I'm calling this one. So what I've noticed is, obviously, I'm now 6 months in to having moved back.
0: How is it 6 months back? How long had it been since you last lived with your mum?
1: Like 18, 19.
0: Really?
1: Yeah.
0: And now how old are you?
1: Because I moved out. I went to uni here in Launceston and that was it. Like I was, you know, and I would go back and visit and I'd stay with mum maybe one night here, two nights there max, right? When you're 36 years of age and you move back and the plan is to live with your parents for a short amount of time, buy a house, get out of there.
0: Sure, 6 months is a short amount of time.
1: Woof. It's like every
0: minute.
1: Yeah, you
0: turned into a dog.
1: It's a struggle. I love my mum. I have to preface this by saying I do. Just when you're 36 years of age, what I find happens and what is happening to me is you move back and not only does your mum still treat you like you're 18, as though time has not passed.
0: Yeah.
1: But for some reason, my behaviours are regressing as well. So now I'm acting like an 18-year-old.
0: And I'm
1: insufferable.
0: That.
1: I caught myself out the other day and I'm like, what am I doing?
0: Your mum called you yesterday and I could tell by what you said that you'd gone back into your 18-year-old shell because you said, mum, when I get home, headphones on, Lego Batman on. And I thought instantly, this guy hasn't grown past
1: I wish
0: well.
1: You were lying, but that's so true.
0: I
1: just said to her, like, we're obviously sharing the space and I appreciate what you've done for us and you've put us up while, you know, we've got 2 weeks left.
0: Yeah, we love your mum.
1: Yeah, but when I'm in your house and we're sharing the space, can you please, when I ask you nicely, please just give me the space when I ask for it.
0: It's
1: I just need
0: her
1: like
0: place.
1: A
0: if she wants to cuddle you, if she wants to hug and smooch you on the cheeks, grab you on the cheeks and go, you've grown up.
1: She goes, oh, I'll leave you alone. I can see that you want to decompress, so I'll leave you alone.
0: Yep.
1: And then 2 minutes later, she's like, headphones off. She's like, now I know you said to leave you alone.
0: Yeah.
1: Right. And then the next 8 times she interrupted me was the same thing.
0: It's
1: urgent. I know I'm meant to be leaving you alone, but... And then it was a task or a question.
0: It's equivalent of sending you an urgent email and it didn't need to be urgent.
1: No.
0: Like, it was like, hey, just letting you know in 5 months' time. And I was why don't you... Well, I didn't need that urgent.
1: It's like being in the middle of a meeting and someone opens the door and says, you're busy?
0: Is there something important going on here? We're discussing the fate of the earth, right, you... Your mum even treats you like a 12-year-old.
1: But now I'm like raiding her cupboard, like a pantry, like an 18-year-old. Like I'm just eating her out of house and home.
0: Maybe she's not the problem. I think you're the problem.
1: I'm moody.
0: Yeah. And also,
1: I'm slamming my door when I go to my room.
0: She's
1: and like,
0: buying toys for you. She bought you a little Woody from Toy Story.
1: The lesson here is... your money, be good with your money, save your money so you don't have to move in with your parents before buying a home.
0: They often say your kids age you. I think your parents de-age you.
1: Yeah, it's something's happening. Something's happening.
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0: Fresh one from Teddy Swims, Mr. Know-It-All here on Chilli Breakfast, 5 minutes to eight. And with us right now, we've got Eliza from Tumble just across the road from us, a brand new coffee house. Eliza, thank you very much for joining us.
1: Oh, thank you for having me.
0: Are you a manager or a co-owner of Tumble?
1: Co-owner, my partner Connell and I.
0: Congratulations
1: thank you, Tumble.
0: I have been excited ever since I saw the first sign pop up on front with the QR code and saying Tumble is coming soon. It's like a brand new Batman movie coming.
1: Oh, gosh.
0: So you can.
2: And we were fully enticed as well. We were talking about it prior to launching.
0: Yeah, we were like, well, we may as well tumble on in.
2: Yeah.
0: That's exciting. Now, how long had this been in the running for you guys to make a coffee? Like, did you see the spot and go, well, we got to jump on it?
1: Yeah.
0: Or did you think coffee house first?
1: Well, my partner, Connell, he was working as a venue manager. And I think when you're someone who's kind of clever, you sort of get to, and you work in hospitality, you get to a point where you think, gosh, we could probably do this ourselves.
0: Yep.
1: And so, yeah, we saw the space come up and we thought it was probably right for a coffee shop. We both had sort of backgrounds in probably more bartending, but also, you know, some coffee places as well.
2: Yep.
1: And so we got that lease all the way back in July when Wiley Abigail moved out of the space.
0: Wow.
1: Yeah. So it's been a really long time.
0: That's insane. Mm. Now, you guys have been making the paper as well. I believe there's an event going on at Tumble.
2: And it's been going gangbusters there too.
0: Yeah. It has been nuts. Like, you keep looking out. Like, we've got an office that looks directly out to Tumble and we go, there's another person.
1: Yeah.
0: Like,
2: we're not standing there staring at you guys, by the way, but we do long for the coffee.
1: Picturing up on the window.
0: Yeah. We've got binoculars and
2: we haven't got anything better to do.
0: No. it's shocking for us. Yeah, congratulations on opening it. And I got to say, your menu is also incredible.
1: Thank you.
0: How did you come up with the coffees? Because I know you had the rainy day latte,
1: would
0: be perfect for today.
1: Perfect for today.
0: How did you come across all that?
1: Yeah, so I mean the fun specialty drinks, the ones with sort of the cream on top, what we call the clouds. They're obviously quite popular in Melbourne at the moment.
0: But we
1: actually came across them about 12 months ago when we were in Singapore. On every corner, they had these drinks that were different sort of creams on the top.
0: For tax purposes, are we calling this Singapore trip like a work trip?
2: Yeah.
1: Sure, why not? No. This was all leisure.
2: Yeah.
1: But, they on every corner, they had these amazing drinks. I think in America, they call it cold foam. Cream on the top of your coffee sort of thing, which is so funny because it's like a complete 180 from, cream on top of coffee used to be cool and then it was not cool. Remember, when you're a kid and you got the big 100%. Iced coffee with the... Anyway, I just think that's
2: I think coffee's a loose term in America, though. I don't think their coffee is quite coffee.
1: Yeah, it's so true.
0: It's so quick. Yeah. It doesn't hit at all.
2: No.
0: Yeah. Now, I've got to say, the merch is amazing over there as well. And I believe you designed the actual logo.
1: Yeah, I did.
0: How did that come up? You're a designer as well.
1: Oh, whatever. Yeah. Too nice.
2: Bit of a Jill of all trades.
0: Yeah, what the hell? So how did that come about as well? You designed the Tumble logo, which is like almost a person upside down doing a tumble roll.
1: Yeah. He didn't start upside down. He was the right way up first.
0: Then he had one coffee and off he flips.
1: Yeah, I couldn't figure it out. I was getting really frustrated actually with the logo because I just was a bit of a perfectionist, so I just couldn't get it quite right. And then one day I was literally on my iPad on the Illustrator and I was just like, rotating and rotating.
0: Oh, really?
1: Just getting frustrated. And I thought, oh, that actually works. And then, just kind of went from
2: there.
1: Make
2: them do tumbles.
0: Make them do a sonic roll. It's pretty incredible.
2: Now, you've obviously, as I said before, you've been very, very busy.
1: Yeah.
2: I guess you didn't quite expect the launch that you've had, which has been huge. Have you been selling out of everything?
1: Oh, yes. Oh, gosh.
2: No.
1: I feel terrible about it. How do you know what to order?
2: You don't.
1: Or prep for, customers you don't know exist yet, I suppose.
2: Yeah,
1: the support has just been absolutely incredible. We literally, it's not just a marketing ploy. We actually had no idea that so many people would be so excited to come in and try. So we're really stoked with that. It's a great problem to have. Just for us, I think we're so connected to everyone's individual experience. Like, we're quite emotionally invested in each sort of... And not, that sounds cliche, but we really are sort of invested in the customers. So it's a bit like when we're sold out of something, it's like just about learning to let go and just be like, we're sold out and yep. that's okay. Yep. It's part of learning.
0: Come back
1: and,
0: tomorrow, yeah, exactly. 6 a.m.
2: Yeah. And during this busy period, obviously, because like I'm guessing there will be a, not a lull, but it will start to slow down.
1: Oh, perfect. So you want us to fail. Perfect.
2: No. But you do have this new venue bounce that you're going to have,
1: sure,
2: obviously.
1: Yeah.
2: And you've been calling in aid. You've got all your friends and family coming in to help out.
0: You've got a battalion back there.
1: I know. I mean, yeah, our friends are incredible. I mean, the hospo circles, anyone listening who does hospitality will know that, you know, you meet someone at a job and then you can just kind of text them again a few weeks 100%. Later and say, how about, you know, spinning milk all day?
0: Can I ask, what did you guys expect from this? Like, what did you expect it to be like a little, like, quiet coffee shop, had the regulars?
1: Well, I guess you have no idea. I guess when you start a business, of course you want people to, I mean, imagine spending 10 months working on the fit out and no one comes along, right? Like, of course you want people to come.
0: Your mum turns up and you're like, thanks, mum.
2: Do you want 20 coffees, mum?
1: I guess we were a little bit worried about the location for some reason. I don't know if that's just because it's not near too many other, like, sort of places, and we thought, you know, maybe a one-way street and the parking and stuff. So I guess we kind of thought, you know, we better try and go out there with a bang with some marketing and spend a lot of time curating a really good menu so that, you know, we can develop some regulars. And, I mean, for us, like, the whole brand was built on this idea that we really wanted a chance to sort of get to know the customers as well and be able to have a chat to them.
2: For sure.
0: Good community,
1: too. Yeah, community vibe in there. So at least if it does lull, it means we can probably spend a bit more time chatting to the customers.
2: Yeah, of course.
0: Well, you've got great people going in, like the environment that you've got. It's a great, like, cool vinyl vibe as well. Like, you've got a record always sitting up top on the top shelf. Big fan of that. The place feels amazing to be inside. Has there been any discussion? I know it's early days for you.
1: What's this going to be?
2: Expansion, right?
0: Yeah. Has there been any discussion on, like, do we open up another one? Like, it's
2: early days,
1: We probably quite like to get a, what do you call it, a van or a stall or something.
2: Sure.
1: A van.
2: Yeah.
1: I've actually just stepped down from my role. I've just spent the last 8 years at Party in the Paddock doing the operations managing.
2: Wow.
1: Events stuff would be awesome to sort of connect that back full circle, which would be cool.
0: That would be amazing. And it won't be too much of a good thing because it's already such a great thing already. I think we need more of it.
1: Oh, thank you.
0: If you haven't been already, get on down to Tumble. It's across the road from 109 York Street. What is it?
1: It's 144, actually.
0: 144. Yep. 144 York Street.
2: That's
0: get
2: how
0: on
2: many
0: down
2: coffees in. I'm ordering today.
0: Liza, thank you very much.
1: Thank you. Thanks for having me.
0: Have a great day, and we'll be around a bit later.
2: You'll see us.
0: Yeah.
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18: Good morning, I'm Ebony Applett. Coming up in your national news this morning, the annual wage review to be handed down at 10 a.m. But first, in your local news, budget estimates resume again this morning with Treasurer Erica Betts to be in the hot seat. Brit Aylin reports.
19: Yesterday's hearing saw Premier Jeremy Rockliffe grilled over former Minister Madeleine Ogilvie's taxpayer-funded legal fees and accusations she'd intentionally misled Parliament. He also defended the government's pivoting of Tasinsure from a state-owned insurance company to a statutory authority, reaffirming his position that it'll still save Tasmanians at least $250 apiece. While Aboriginal Affairs Minister Bridget Archer provided an update on the progress towards a new Aboriginal Heritage Bill to replace the 1975 Act. Today, it's Treasurer Erica Betts' turn to answer questions about his handling of our state's finances and the progress of the Macquarie Point Urban Renewal Project.
18: An 18-year-old has been charged with manslaughter over a motorcycle crash that claimed the life of his pillion passenger and friend last year. It's alleged the teen from Kings Meadows was riding the bike when it crashed at the roundabout with Boyton Hill Road, Norwood Avenue and Opossum Road in Norwood on September 13, 2025. The 17-year-old passenger was treated at the scene for critical injuries and airlifted to the Royal Hobart Hospital, where he later died. Police arresting and charging the 18-year-old on Sunday. He will face the Launceston Magistrates Court in August. And the Premier has told a parliamentary committee in Hobart a bill to phase out greyhound racing in Tasmania won't continue being debated in the upper house until the government is certain it will pass. The upper house started debating the bill in April, but it was pulled over concerns it didn't have the numbers. Jeremy Rockliffe telling budget estimates greyhound racing funding will end in 2029 regardless, and that legislation is the best mechanism to phase out the industry. He says in the meantime, his government is developing a scheme to financially compensate participants who want to exit the industry. Your look at the day's national news and your sport check are coming up next.
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20: Morning, I'm Phoebe Humphrey. Australia's lowest paid workers are bracing for today's announcement from Fair Work on an increase to the minimum wage. Unions are calling for an increase at least as high as inflation, which sits at 4.2%, but the ACTU's Sally McManus says to get ahead, it will need to be more.
21: If low paid workers don't get pay rises, they've got to cut back, and you know, the only way they can cut back is doing things like not going to a doctor or eating less.
20: Thousands of homes in South Australia have been left without power on the first day of winter. Strong winds that hit southwest WA over the weekend are continuing to head east. Hail and 100k winds have hit parts of South Australia, with experts warning it will last into tomorrow. Damaging winds are also likely to spread into Victoria and New South Wales. And Hyundai has recalled over 36,000 cars due to a potential brake fault. It's believed the autonomous emergency braking system in the 2025 and 26 Tucson models could continue to apply the brakes even if it's no longer necessary.
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19: Sport now, and Bombers legend Matthew Lloyd's refuted claims he's part of a push to get James Heard back at the hangar, telling Nine the rumours are just plain wrong.
22: I don't know how I got dragged into that at all. I'm not pro-James, I'm not against James. I just want James to be part of the process. If they decide he's not part of the process, so be it, because at the end of the day, I want Essendon to pick the best coach.
19: In tennis, former world number 6 Matteo Berrettini has breezed into the French Open quarterfinals overnight alongside Flavio Caboli. Tonight, tournament favourite Alex Zverev takes to the court. And Serena Williams has confirmed she's returning to professional tennis nearly 4 years since her last match. The 44-year-old has accepted a wild card to play in the doubles at the Queen's Club in London. And that is the latest in news and sport. I'm Britt Aylin.
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0: Chili's 3-day forecast.
1: Your lawn system weather forecast for today. Currently sitting at 9 degrees, top of 14 there. Cloudy day, very high chance of rain and lighter winds coming in. Showers increasing tomorrow with an 80% chance there, top of 15. And your Thursday, possible showers with a top of 15 as well.
2: Taking a look in Scottsdale, it's going to be getting up to 13 with heavy rain expected today. Around 10 to 20 mil expected. Possible thunderstorm and 13 tomorrow, reaching up to 14 and mostly cloudy Thursday. It's sitting at 11 right now.
1: And 10 degrees in St Helens, top of 15. There. Also a very high chance of showers and lighter winds reaching up to 20 k's. Tomorrow, possible showers, 70% chance of rain, top of 15. And Thursday, showers easing with a top of 16.
0: In a world of chaos, two legendary heroes were sent to bring peace and order to the planet. But we couldn't afford them. So we're settling for the next best thing. Or what was available anyway. Nick and Marcus for breakfast on Chili.
1: Yes.
2: Yes. Coming up to a 8:15, welcome on in. On the way, we're going to be having a look at Australian of the Year for last year. And apparently the voting is on at the moment for the new Australian of the Year. Are we down at all?
1: Yeah, we should have been nominated.
2: I don't know, like, how you get on that list, but that's a list I want to be on.
1: You have to do something impressive.
2: Yeah. It's a great list. Yeah. I mean, hopefully one that doesn't come back up in the next few years.
1: We could get it for Blender Bender.
2: You reckon?
1: Yeah, maybe.
2: Let's push for it. But last year's Australian of the Year has come out saying we need to start looking to the skies. We need to start looking to the stars and not down at the ground and the iPhones and all that sort of things. We need to start being inspiring. Like, the future is in space, basically.
1: Yeah.
2: Doing all the inspirational stuff.
1: So she's saying be just a little bit more engaged with your surroundings.
2: Yeah, basically.
1: Yeah.
2: But I've got something that might challenge her and why we maybe shouldn't be looking to the stars. That's on the way, but we're also going to be asking the question to you, the people. What is your owl song? And I'll explain more on the way, but have a think about that moment that you say, oh my gosh, that's our song. What is that song? That's what we want to know. Chili Brown.

0: Cheers, sucker. I'm a sucker for you. Chilli Breakfast, all thanks to Country Club Tasmania. Welcome on in. I've got a question, and I put it up on the socials yesterday and also on the Instagram story. You can go answer there. But I basically want to know at 633-15901, what's your Our Song?
1: Mm.
0: This is the song that you, like, something will come on, a song will come on, and instantly you'll lock eyes with that one person and go, that is our song.
1: Yeah.
0: It's often like a karaoke song. My mates and I, because of Hangover Part 3, we've got the song Johnny Cash Is Hurt.
1: Oh, yeah.
0: The one that goes, I hurt myself, if I can get it up.
1: Yeah.
0: We've got that song, and we love that song. Every time it pops up, we go, yeah, that's... Actually, it's not in the library.
1: For you and M, that's your song.
0: No.
1: Oh.
0: No, my mates and I.
1: Oh, your mates and I. Yeah. Oh, sorry, I misheard.
0: To my partner,
1: oh,
0: M,
1: yeah.
0: I always go, I hurt myself today. I don't know how I did that.
1: Yeah.
0: And she'll go, oh, Johnny Cash. And I'll go, no, I legitimately broke my leg. What's your... Because you were saying this to me yesterday, what... your partner and your song was?
1: Well, with my boys, our song is, it was Nosebleed Section.
0: Hilltop Hoods,
1: yeah.
0: Really? Yeah,
1: that was always our song. Flick and I was thinking about this yesterday because I was like, do we actually have a song together? And outside of our wedding song, you know, like our first dance.
0: Yeah. What have you got?
1: Which is the acoustic version of Simply the Best by Noah Reid. So if anyone's seen Schitt's Creek.
0: Yep. With a C, an S-C-H, is it?
1: Yes, correct.
0: So don't.
1: No. S-C-H-I-T-T-S,
0: yep.
1: Schitt's Creek. Noah Reid sings that on the show,
0: which
1: and
0: is
1: it's beautiful.
0: Beautiful so, version.
1: Yeah.
0: On the Facebook right now, we've got a few comments. Daniel, we love regular caller Daniel, messaged in saying, with his best mate, he's got Patience by the Gunners, Guns N' Roses. Also, with the wife, Can't Fight the Moonlight, which I don't think I know.
1: Can't Fight the Moonlight, Leanne Rimes.
0: What's she rhyme with?
1: Don't do this.
0: Oh, sorry. What? Yeah, no, I don't think I do.
1: I realise with my best mate, we've got two songs that we go to. One is November Rain by the Gunners.
0: Yeah.
1: The other one's actually When Doves Cry by Prince.
0: Ah, yes, yeah.
1: If I go, dun, dun, ka, dun,
0: ka, they dun, know dun, exactly.
1: He knows exactly what we're doing.
0: Bam, bam, bam,
1: bam, bam, bam.
0: Yeah, is it? Wait, this might be the.
2: This is what it sounds like.
1: Yeah.
0: Yeah, what a banger.
1: Yeah, absolutely.
0: With your
1: banger.
0: Boys.
1: Yep.
0: Also, we've got Justine who wrote in saying with her friends she's got Sweet Dreams by the Eurythmics.
1: Oh, yeah, great
0: Sweet
1: song.
0: Sweet Dreams are made of it. And then she's got, I think, Lucky Man by The Verve with...
1: oh, yeah.
0: I just wrote Lucy, but Lucky Man. That's... I love The Verve. That's such a great... I do wonder with these songs how these actually came about to be your song. So 633-15901, if you've got a your song, we've got some Village Cinema passes to give out. If you want to recommend us your song, how did it come about?
1: Yeah, tell us the story, though.
0: That's what we want to know.
1: Tell
0: and
1: us
0: you
1: why.
0: Get, you get to go to the movies, hopefully with plenty of other songs, so you can make another your song. Oh, my gosh, remember that time where we went to watch Backrooms and we listened to that one scary, eerie music? It was an instrumental. 633-15901 if you've got a your song.
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4: Good morning, I'm Ebony Ablis. Daniel Gregory Woodward pleaded guilty to being unlawfully armed in public and other related charges. Conflicting versions of what lies ahead for Tasmania's health funding are still circulating.
3: Delivering the local stories from the local voices that just simply can't get anywhere else.
4: The Northern Midlands Council could be facing a bill for $250,000, extending his championship lead to 90 points, saying he was stoked.
3: Chilli, part of the community across Launceston and the North East, and leaders in local.
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0: Sam Fender, Olivia Dean, rein me in here on Chilli Breakfast. Nick and Marcus, all thanks to Country Club Tasmania, where we're going to space. Now, the Australian of the Year for last year was somewhat of an astronaut. She loved working for, well, not really. She loved space. She loves space. She works with the program. I believe she's got something to do with the Artemis project as well.
1: Okay.
0: Her name was, and still is, hasn't changed since then, since being Australian of the Year. Mm-hmm. Catherine Bennell Pegg. She won the 2025 Australian of the Year, I believe.
1: Question mark.
0: she's won it, the most recent recipient.
1: And what did she win for? What is she known for, should I say?
0: She won for being inspirational. How else do you win it?
1: Okay,
0: what and being Australian.
1: What does she do? No, what does she do?
0: Well, she does a lot of things. Bees inspirational.
1: Should I not be asking questions about your topic?
0: No, 100%. I'll take questions a bit later on.
1: Oh, we'll do a Q&A at the end?
0: Yeah. Okay, sure. But she said when she was a kid, like her teacher got her to write down her top three career subjects that she wanted to do as an adult.
1: Yep.
0: And all she put down as a kid was astronaut, full stop. Didn't put down a two or a three. Didn't have backups. Convinced herself she wanted to be an astronaut.
1: How's that for bold?
0: She did it, and she spent a lot of time as a kid just like laying down on a good patch of grass. She said this, laying down on a good patch of grass and looking up at the stars.
1: Sure.
0: And her mum said, hey, look up there. See those glowing things? See those sparkly things? Some of those are suns or stars. Some of them are planets. And she loved the idea that, like, there's all these things that have been unexplored. It's the next big adventure. That's what she loved the idea of.
1: Cute.
0: She's been saying that apparently there's a big gender gap between like who goes into engineering. Apparently for every two guys that go into higher maths, there's one girl.
1: Yep.
0: Engineering in general, there's less than 4% of Australian engineers that are Australian-born women, which she wants that upped. More than happy to have that upped as well.
1: Sure.
0: She's also saying the problem with that whole thing is that people look at, like, STEM and people look at, like, high maths and go, don't have confidence in themselves. So she's saying, being the inspirational Australian she is, she says, go do it. Be inspirational. Blow them away.
1: So she's saying spend more time outside.
0: And, yeah.
1: You know.
0: And she's also saying with, like, what we don't realise if you go into, like, this industry that she's in right now, which is focusing on space, there's actually more than just going to space. There's like GPS, there's communications, weather forecasting. There's a lot that has to do with space technology. She also went on record to say, like, next big thing will be like going on to live on the moon.
1: Mm-hmm.
0: I've got a problem with that. I don't think we should move to the moon.
1: Oh, that's your problem.
0: Yep. No, my problem doesn't lie with her.
1: Okay.
0: It's just one thing she said, which, like,
1: that we should move to the moon.
0: Yeah, which I don't think we should do.
1: Okay, yeah.
0: Just looking at how Launceston is right now, I just know there's going to be a Lonnie chit-chat on the moon. There's going to be, it's probably going to be called Lunar Chit-Chat.
1: Yep.
0: And there's going to be, like, we're all going to know there's going to be a Lonnie chit-chat on the moon. There's going to be, it's probably going to be called Lunar Chit-Chat.
1: Yep.
0: And there's going to be, like, we're all going to be up there.
1: Lunar lunatics.
0: Yeah. We're going to be up there.

0: Chilly. 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
8: Good morning, I'm Ebony Ablett. Day 2 of budget estimates gets underway this morning with the Treasurer Erica Betts set to be grilled on Tasmania's finances, as well as his handling of the Macquarie Point Urban Renewal Project. Yesterday, he, alongside the Premier, were asked about former Minister Madeleine Ogilvie after she resigned from the front bench over the weekend, accused of lying to and misleading Parliament. Jeremy Rockliffe copping significant scrutiny from both Labor and the Greens.
9: How can Tasmanians have any confidence in what you or your ministers say?
10: Your approach has been all along to plead the fifth. Are you refusing to answer those questions because you'd incriminate yourself if you did?
8: But he refused to be drawn in by Josh Willey and Rosalie Woodruff.
11: I have said a number of times today these are complex matters, particularly given confidentiality requirements, and I won't be commenting further.
8: A plan for a digital advertising billboard along the West Tamar Highway approaching the Launceston CBD has been shot down. A proposed plan was put toward the Launceston Council by the Tamar Rowing Club. It wanted to have it on its property, selling advertising that would rotate every 30 seconds, securing itself revenue for upgrades to equipment and sustainability. Council officers, though, deemed it incompatible with the character of the wider area, and the development application was altered.

0: ultimately rejected. And we're being encouraged to join emergency service workers and volunteers donating blood and plasma products with an eye to saving 2,390 lives, paying tribute to Constable Keith Anthony Smith. The emergency service blood drive taking place as it approaches the first anniversary of Constable Smith's death. Tasmania Police, the Tasmania Fire Service, State Emergency Service and forensic scientists are aiming to save the same amount of lives as his long-time badge number 2390.
1: In particular, O negative is in great need at the moment, and that is the blood type that's used in emergencies. So this is such a wonderful way to honour Keith and really, you know, that spirit of giving back.
0: Leanne Murdoch from Lifeblood there. The challenge will continue through until July 31. Locals encouraged to head to Lifeblood and join the team.
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3: Morning, I'm Phoebe Humphrey. A powerful storm from WA continues to move east, wreaking havoc in South Australia. Gale force winds brought down trees yesterday and left thousands of homes without power on the first day of winter, while Victoria's SES has already received more than 50 calls in the last 24 hours. One Nation will start using advanced technology for vetting candidates. Nine reports the technology, which uses some vetting processes from overseas, will look over applications and weed out bad candidates. The party has refused to say what the processes are. It comes as the latest Redbridge poll revealed Pauline Hanson's party had leapfrogged Labor in primary support. Aussie universities have fallen in the latest global rankings. Out of 39 surveyed, 21 dropped in the list, including the University of Sydney and the Australian National University. The University of New South Wales remains our best placed, holding at 52 out of 100. And Australia's population clock has ticked over 28 million people this morning.
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4: We've had a few more World Cup warm-up matches overnight, with Norway downing Sweden 3-1, while Turkey beat North Macedonia 4-0. The Socceroos have their final hit out against Switzerland this Saturday. Huge news in the tennis world today, with confirmation Serena Williams will be making a comeback. The 23-time Grand Slam champ will play doubles at the Queen's Club tournament over in London next week. And at the French Open overnight, Madison Keys is the latest big name to be eliminated, the former Oz Open champ losing to Diana Schneider in three sets, while former world number six Matteo Berrettini has breezed into the quarterfinals alongside Flavio Caboli. And that is the latest in news and sport. I'm Britt Allen.
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1: Your lawn system weather forecast for today. Currently sitting at 9 degrees, top of 14 there. Very high chance of rain and some lighter winds coming through as well. Tomorrow showers are increasing, 80% chance of that rain, top of 15 degrees. And your Thursday, possible showers as well, with the top of 15 as well.
2: Top of 13, heavy rain on the way in Scottsdale. Expect winds get up to 25 kilometres per hour, 10 to 20 mil of rain expected. Possible thunderstorm 13 tomorrow and 14 mostly cloudy Thursday. It's currently sitting at 10 degrees right now.
1: And 11 degrees in St Helens. Top of 15 there, very high chance of showers as well. 20 kilometre winds coming in and a cloudy day ahead. Possible showers tomorrow, top of 15 degrees. And Thursday showers easing with a top of 16.
0: 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Now, prepare yourselves for the greatest discovery of all. 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
2: Yep, good morning. 20 minutes to 9. A bit late today, but good morning. Welcome on in. It's great to have you along. Please drive carefully if you're out in Launceston or wherever it's raining. If you're out at Scottsdale area, St Helens, northeast of Tasmania, even if you're in Queensland. Hell, let's go, even if you're in China right now and you're listening on the iHeart app.
1: Yeah.
2: Drive carefully. I bet it's congested over there. has spatial awareness around you. We've got two songs up on the Chili Instagram story right now. We picked a song each, all thanks to Blue Gum Loans. It's a spicy single. What song have you selected today, Marcus?
1: Nico,
2: go at a pace that I can keep up with.
1: I have gone with a band called Hoobastank.
2: Oh, what song have you picked?
1: Born, that is B-O-R-N.
2: Oh, like, yeah.
1: Not Baby Born, B-A-W-N.
2: Yeah.
1: Which is definitely not the correct spelling.
2: No, and not Jason Bourne, B-O-R-N-E, no. I think.
1: Born to Lead. Yeah.
2: Land clear. That song you've selected. I've just hit pause on that one.
1: You have.
2: And I'm going over to my folder.
1: What an arvo.
2: The song I've picked today is a Tribe Called Quest, Can I Kick It? I think that might be the whole song. I'm not sure. Why don't we just play the whole song? Yes, you can. Yeah, that's what we get today. Two songs up on the Instagram story. You're probably wondering why everything's a mess at the moment. I can't get a computer to work.
1: Technology has failed us, and we're doing the best we can.
2: Scratching around, so hopefully technology doesn't fail us up next as we get Jay Harves on the line somewhere on the streets of Launceston. Go vote for the song you want to hear at the end of the show. But right now, we're going to get Jay Harves on the line. Chili.

0: Good morning, welcome on in. It's Imagine Dragons on top of the world. On the world. They're on the world, not
1: they're
0: in the world.
1: They're on top of the world.
0: But
1: which means they're on top of the atmosphere.
0: Wow, isn't that
1: now
0: incredible?
1: Now I don't understand.
0: But they're Imagine Dragons. They're imagining a lot of things. Let's not imagine something right now. Let's make it come true. Jay Haas on the streets.
2: Hey now, we're Jackie with the Primies. Tell me, cruising, got some free stuff.

0: Here she is right now, J-Harves.
1: J-Harves.
2: Good morning. How's it going?
0: Very good. Now, Harves, would you say that's like yours, Marcus's and my song? I mean, yeah. Is that our song?
2: I feel like that's got to be our song. Like, what a bop.
0: Also you the know? People's, you know. It's a culmination of a lot of people.
2: Should really release it on Spotify so people can add it to their playlist sort of thing.
0: More than happy to.
1: Do you and your friends have a song together, or you and a person?
2: Yeah, me and my best friend, Tiff. Yeah. Our song is the Miley Cyrus song, See You Again.
0: I don't think I know
1: why,
0: it.
1: Why is that your song?
2: There's a bit in there where it's like, my best friend left and said, oh, she's just being Miley. And we changed the words like, my best friend simply said, oh, she's just being Jackie.
1: Great.
2: I freaked out.
1: Great.
2: That one. So good.
0: Yeah, that's a fun. That's a tick of approval right there. And that's when you know it's your song. When you've got a different version of it.
2: When you've got your own lyrics.
0: That's amazing. Hey, Harves, whereabouts are you right now so people can sing to you?
2: Yeah, come on down, get those vocals up. I'm out in Prospect this morning.
0: Prossy.
2: At Wells Home Maintenance, cleaning, gardening and property maintenance. They go beyond the surface because details matter. And for the first person to come and find me, I've got some really cool Charlie's Pupcakes treats.
0: Pupcakes?
2: So these are Tassie made, preservative free, as well. I've only got two of these, so that is just for the first people to come and find me. If you've got yourself a dog, these will be great for them.
0: It's almost like a pup-prosal, wouldn't you say, Marcus?
1: I'd say so.
0: Yeah.
1: A pup-prosal?
0: Yeah, I think so. Something like that. Like,
1: I think
0: instead of proposing to someone, you both own a dog together. It's a pup-prosal.
1: I disagree.
2: I mean...
0: Oh, well.
1: Nick seems to think that that buying a dog with someone eliminates the need to have to propose to them.
0: It's not eliminating.
1: You don't have to get married
0: need.
1: Anymore because you did the dog thing.
2: Oh, it doesn't always work like that.
1: No,
0: it's a large commitment thing.
2: It is a big commitment, but it doesn't, you know.
0: So is a metal ring.
1: Metal. True. You're buying metal?
0: Yeah, I'm buying a magnet.
1: She's getting a metal ring.
0: Yep. What else is it made of? What is it? Gold. Do you want gold? Gee, you're
1: it's not for me. What are you asking me what I want?
0: Because you keep hinting. You keep pointing at your empty ring finger and going, when is it happening?
1: Well, I can tell you now, as the guy you're not proposing to, I don't want metal.
0: Fine, I'll get you one of those plastic lolly rings.
1: Okay,
0: you
1: sure.
0: can suck on that. One last time, Harves. Where are you at? Sorry.
2: I'm out here at Prospect at Wells Home Maintenance. Come find me.
0: Get those
1: finder.
0: Go find her. Thanks, Ad.
1: Bye.
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0: Morning, Chilli Breakfast. Nick and Marcus wrapping up another show. Thank you very much for joining us today. But as always, we have to wrap up with a fight.
1: Let's get ready to rumble!
2: Kick it. It's the Spicy Single.
3: You gotta fight!
4: The Spicy Single, all thanks to Blue Gum Loans, where Nick and I pit two songs head-to-head. We battle it out, and the winner gets played at the end of the show.
0: Of course.
4: It is a matter of pride, and we do get a little uppity about it, but it comes down to you, the listener. We jump up on the Chilli Instagram, and the poll is there. You can vote for it and get it in.
0: You can slide down that poll as well if you choose, or climb up it if you want a challenge.
4: That's it.
0: It's a slippery pole for me because I've slid down so far from
4: well,
0: the pole.
4: Well, we've balanced the books a little bit because due to some technicalities. But anyway, Nick, what song have you chosen today?
0: Today, my friend, I have picked Can I Kick It by Tribe Called Quest.

0: Stop it. Okay, sorry. I just know the lyrics to this song.
1: Yeah, everyone does by now. We've listened to it once and we know the lyrics to it, Nick, because it's the same thing for 4 minutes.
0: Well, we can all sing along to it in unison.
1: God.
0: It can be our song.
1: I've gone with Hooper Stank's Born to Leave.
0: Know that one? Not pretty well.
1: Remember
0: that one song that we all know the lyrics to? Can I kick it?
1: You're such a pest.
0: Yes, he can.
2: Can I kick it?
0: Yes, he can.
1: Get the drum roll going.
0: Yes, he can. Damn it.
1: drum roll,
0: remember
1: please.
0: Those U2 songs?
1: You tick the song. That's the one, buddy.
0: Oh, well done, mate.
1: Thank you. Enjoy.
0: Thank you. We'll catch you tomorrow. See you. Bye. Have a great Tuesday.
1: Bye.

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0: 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You're part of it.
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19: Good morning, I'm Ebony Applett. Coming up in your national news this hour, a wage review ahead for our lowest paid workers. But first in your local news, Tasmania's Treasurer and Attorney General are sitting into the hot seat, facing scrutiny on day two of budget estimates this morning. Brit Allen reports.
20: Yesterday, Premier Jeremy Rockliffe announced the state service was now taking expressions of interest for a voluntary redundancy program as the government works to eliminate up to 1,800 positions over the next 6 years. This first round of cuts hoped to take out up to 500 public sector jobs. But as for some of the other plans to cut back government spending, they'll be put under the microscope today when Treasurer Erica Betts faces the Estimates Committee. Attorney General Guy Barnett will also be in the hot seat this morning with Housing Minister Kerry Vincent and Primary Industries Minister Gavin Pearce front hearings later this afternoon.
19: It comes as confirmation's been received about long-awaited upgrades to heating and cooling issues at the Launceston General Hospital. New HVAC systems have now been installed at the obstetrics ward 4-0 and are now fully operational. D-block upgrades are continuing, with 5D expected to be finished this month, the remaining two floors to then be upgraded. The $3.3 million project being delivered room by room, aiming to minimise patient disruption and maintain clinical services. And locals are being encouraged to roll up their sleeves and join emergency service personnel this month and next, donating blood and plasma with the aim of saving 2,390 lives. It's in honour of Constable Keith Smith, who wore badge number 2390 during his decades of service to Tasmania Police.
10: Constable Keith Smith dedicated his career to saving and supporting others and helping the community. And in his honour, we've created Team 2390, which will see us try and raise as much blood and plasma donations as we possibly can between now and the end of July.
19: Commander Marco Gadini there, members of Tasmania Police, the TFS, SES, Ambulance Tasmania and Forensic Science Service kicking off donations.
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16: Morning, I'm Phoebe Humphrey. Jim Chalmers won't be drawn on how big a pay rise our lowest paid workers should receive. The Fair Work Commission will this morning announce the new minimum wage that'll kick in from July, and the Treasurer's told the ABC it must be a real and sustainable increase.
17: This is a really important way to help people with the cost of living.
16: The cleanup continues in the west, where authorities say the storm that slashed Perth and southwestern WA was the strongest since the 1970s, while the low responsible continues to move east, with damaging wind warnings in place across parts of South Australia, Victoria and New South Wales. Donald Trump says peace talks with Iran are continuing at a rapid pace after Israel and Hezbollah agreed to a ceasefire. Iran had earlier warned it would pause negotiations in response to Israel's planned strikes on Lebanon. And Australia now has its highest number of billionaires on record. An analysis by Oxfam revealing there are 178, up 17 from last year, with total wealth surpassing $686 billion.
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20: In sport, Steph Reid says she can't wait to hit the ground running with the Tasmania Jewels after being announced as the WNBL site's marquee player. At 5'8", she's not the tallest on the court, but hasn't let that get in the way of an impressive career so far.
21: I got told a lot of times that I couldn't do it because of heights. Like, I've always loved basketball, always wanted to do it when I grew up. So it was something that I took pretty seriously from a young age. I looked up to a lot of Opals, and Michael Jordan was a big one for me.
20: And Bombers legend Matthew Lloyd's refuted claims he's part of a push to get James Heard back at the hangar, telling Nine those rumours are plain wrong.
22: I don't know how I got dragged into that at all. I'm not pro-James, I'm not against James. I just want James to be part of the process. If they decide he's not part of the process, so be it, because at the end of the day, I want Essendon to pick the best coach.
20: That's the latest from the newsroom. I'm Brit Aylin.
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